sits enthroned over the flood. The Lord is enthroned as King forever. The Lord gives strength to his people. The Lord blesses his people with peace. Amen.

0: Lord says.
1: When Jesus spoke again to the people, he said, I am the light of the world. Whoever follows me will never walk in darkness, but will have the light of life. John chapter 8, verse 12.
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1: The Lord said to Abraham, "Go from your country and your kindred and from your father's house to the land that I will show you." Abraham went to this place, and when he arrived there, God said, "To your offspring I will give this land." Now, God promised to make Abraham into a great nation. But Abraham had no children. He was 75 years old and Sarah was just 10 years behind him. So both of them were eligible for Social Security and well past the hope of having children. So only God could bring the promise about. The promised blessing comes from God and it depends on God. It's a gift of grace.
0: Are you open to discovering what the Bible says about God? Well then, come to openthebible.org.uk.

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1: A prayer from the Psalms. Ascribe to the Lord, you heavenly beings. Ascribe to the Lord glory and strength. Ascribe to the Lord the glory due to his name. Worship the Lord in the splendor of his holiness. The voice of the Lord is powerful. The voice of the Lord is majestic. The Lord sits enthroned over the flood. The Lord is enthroned as King forever. The Lord gives strength to his people. The Lord blesses his people with peace. Amen.

0: Lord says,
1: "Look at the birds of the air. They do not sow or reap or store away in barns, and yet your heavenly Father feeds them. Are you not much more valuable than they?" Matthew chapter 6, verse 26.
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1: Even at this early stage in the Bible story, God was preparing for the coming of Jesus. The whole purpose of the sacrifices in the Old Testament was to shape our thinking so that we would understand why the Son of God had to come into the world. The sacrifices help us to see that in his death on the cross, he accomplished what the sacrifice of animals could only anticipate. Christ made atonement for our sins, and he brings back the presence and the blessing of God for all who trust in him.
0: Is there someone in your life who needs to know the God of the Bible? 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
1: A prayer from the Psalms. Ascribe to the Lord, you heavenly beings. Ascribe to the Lord glory and strength. Ascribe to the Lord the glory due to his name. Worship the Lord in the splendor of his holiness. The voice of the Lord is powerful. The voice of the Lord is majestic. The Lord sits enthroned over the flood. The Lord is enthroned as King forever. The Lord gives strength to his people. The Lord blesses his people with peace.

0: Lord says,
1: "Whoever believes in me, as scripture has said, rivers of living water will flow from within them." John chapter 7, verse 38.
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Texts that seem impersonal. Tweets rather than conversation. 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

0: Open the Bible with Pastor Colin Smith.
1: Remember, there were two goats on the Day of Atonement. One was sacrificed and the other was led into the wilderness. Both of these animals help us to understand what Christ does for his people. He is the one who sacrificed his life as the atonement for our sins, but he is also the one who takes our guilt away. And this is where you have a part to play in the drama. Just as the high priest laid both hands on the head of the live goat and confessed the sins of the people, God invites you to lay hold of Jesus Christ in an act of faith and confess your sins to him. And when you do, your guilt will be taken away.
0: Come to openthebible.org.uk.

0: 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Your voice of hope.
1: A prayer from the Psalms. We exalt you, Lord, for you lifted us out of the depths and did not let our enemies gloat over us. Lord, my God, we call to you for help and you healed us. Sing the praises of the Lord, you his faithful people. Praise his holy name. For his anger lasts only a moment, but his favour lasts a lifetime. Weeping may stay for the night, but rejoicing comes in the morning. You turn our wailing into dancing. You removed our sackcloth and clothed us with joy, that our hearts may sing your praises and not be silent. Lord my God, we will praise you forever. Amen.

0: Lord says,
1: My Father's will is that everyone who looks to the Son and believes in Him shall have eternal life, and I will raise them up at the last day. John 6:40.
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1: You're travelling in the car, or perhaps on a bus or in the train, and you glance out the window, and what do you see? Perhaps a beautiful view. But what did you really see? A lake? A mountain? A moor? A church? A village in a valley? What did you not see? What could have been noticed? You look at a painting. You gain an overall impression of artistry and beauty. You see a scene, or perhaps a portrait. But what of the details we overlook? The important and significant images within the painting conveying meaning. Or perhaps a photo. You recognize the people. You enjoy the memory it stirs. But what of the overall detail? The more you look, the more you perceive. John the Baptist said to his disciples, "Look, the Lamb of God who takes away the sin of the world." Look, not a glance, not a quick view, but as the older versions say, behold, to gaze and to understand. To gaze in wonder, to gaze to gain understanding. The more you look, the more you perceive. The more we focus upon Jesus, the more we understand God's grace and appreciate the wonder of his amazing love shown to us in Jesus. John Claydon, I'm a Baptist minister living in Yorkshire.

Premier Praise. Your voice of hope. A prayer from the Psalms. We will exalt you, Lord, for you lifted us up out of the depths and did not let our enemies gloat over us. Lord my God, we called to you for help and you healed us. Sing the praises of the Lord, you faithful people. Praise his holy name. For his anger lasts only for a moment, but his favor lasts a lifetime. Weeping may stay for the night, but rejoicing comes in the morning. You turned our wailing into dancing. You removed our sackcloth and clothed us with joy, that our hearts may sing your praises and not be silent. Lord my God, we will praise you forever. Amen.

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1: I tell you, whatever you ask for in prayer, believe that you have received it, and it will be yours. 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
1: The theme today is the legacy of David. Hebrews chapter 11, verses 32 and 33. David, who through faith conquered kingdoms, administered justice, and gained what was promised. Each of us will leave a legacy, positive or otherwise. Have you ever considered what yours might be? Billy Graham stated, "The greatest legacy you can pass on to family is not money or other material things, but rather a legacy of character and faith. Often the best legacy is to be found in virtues such as love, integrity or faithfulness. Ultimately, one's legacy is defined not by self-perception, but by the ongoing impact of our lives. Wealth is not a prerequisite. Often the poorest of people have the most to give, while those with financial resources can find themselves bankrupt of merit. David, like us all, made his fair share of mistakes. But this one thing he did, he consistently aimed to please God rather than people. In contrast, King Saul worried more about others' opinions rather than following God. Saul's battle with insecurity is something many of us can relate to, courting the approval of others, fueled by our own low self-esteem. David humbly responded to God's correction by admitting, "Against you, you only, I have sinned." Psalm 51, verse 4. I know the bondage of being a people pleaser. For me, David's legacy is this. He lived life wanting to please God, no matter the challenge he faced. So in closing, let's take a moment to make pleasing God our priority, placing Him above all others. Shall we pray? Father, please forgive me for the times I've chosen to seek the favour of people at the expense of pleasing you. Amen.
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1: A prayer from the Psalms. In you, Lord, we have taken refuge. 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Deliver us in your righteousness. Turn your ear to us. Come quickly to our rescue. Be our rock of refuge, a strong fortress to save us. 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In your hands we commit our spirits. Deliver us, Lord, our faithful God. Amen.

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1: I have come down from heaven not to do my will, but to do the will of him who sent me. And this is the will of him who sent me, that I shall lose none of all those he has given me, but raise them up at the last day. John 6:38-39.
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1: We often hear people saying we should pray the scriptures, and many of us don't realise what that really means. However, in 2 Samuel 7, David shows us how. Firstly, David sat with the Lord, postured himself before God, and God spoke to him about his plan. David dropped his own plans to adopt God's purposes, so when he came to pray, he was praying in line with God's will. David wasn't asking God to give the amen to his earthly plans, but rather he was locking on to the divine plan. Now, with this in mind, David is bold before the throne and he requests with a sense of urgency that God fulfills his promises. You see, David had no doubt or uncertainty. He knows God will answer, and he knew and knows exactly what his will is. And that's because David is intimate with God. In the Psalms, he tells God everything. He honours God's covenant and praises his character, but at the same time expresses heartfelt honesty throughout all the situations he finds himself in. In the New Testament, we see that the people of the early church spoke back to God the very words that he had given David to speak in earlier times. In 2 Samuel 7, verses 18 to 29, David reminds God of his promises and asks God to establish his house according to his word. Now, obviously, David was so partnered with the Lord that he didn't demand, but kept reminding God of his faithful words, which David knew were words of power. In short, when David prayed the scriptures, he was consumed with God's nature and character, rather than his own worries. And the same is for us. We can do the same because it's God's will to bless us. And God never changes. He is the same yesterday, today, and forever. Sally Binnerman, retired minister.

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1: Good morning, I'm Donna Birrell. Nigel Farage insists his party has broken no laws after being heckled during the first day of Reform UK's annual conference. It follows claims of wrongdoing over foreign donations. Donald Trump says his US envoys will travel to both Russia and Ukraine with a proposal to end the war. They'll make the trips over the weekend and into next week. Two people have been arrested as part of an investigation into historic safeguarding concerns at the Presbyterian Church in Ireland. Moderator Richard Kerr said the church is continuing to assist the police in every way. Nearly 34,000 extractions related to tooth decay have taken place among young people in 2025, and the Church of England is planning to build almost 2,000 affordable homes to help solve the housing crisis. And those are your headlines.
2: One question this morning.
0: Premier Praise.
2: How did we make it to Saturday?
0: Of hope.
2: Where's the week gone? Very good morning to you. The weekend is up and running. Craig here. Hello. Hope all is well. So many wonderful songs that remind you of God's goodness. You know, it is the weekend. Maybe you are switching off for a bit. Perhaps you've had a busy week and you just, need to relax. Well, thank goodness God does not do that, eh? Let's pray. Lord God, we thank you that you are indeed always there. We thank you for your goodness. We thank you that you don't leave us or forsake us. We thank you that you don't leave us on shelves. We thank you that you don't forget about us. We thank you that you love us as much this morning as you did yesterday, the day before. In Jesus' mighty, mighty name, amen.

I love that line. You have broken every chain. There is salvation in your name. What a great way to kick off Saturday morning. Brian and Jen Johnson, Living Hope, and you have that Living Hope this morning. Hello, my name is Craig. So happy to be with you. Thank you for tuning in. Just stay with us, because I guarantee the songs that I have for you, especially over the next hour or so, particularly in the next 20 minutes, are going to bless your socks off. Reverend Jonathan Edwards making an appearance as well. Saturday's edition of Be Still and Know Where is going through just a tiny little bit of the Bible just to encourage you. So that is to come your way. And we are back to the First Person to Get in Touch Award. If you are the first person to say hello this morning, that's what you get. All for you. You can claim it yourself this morning. Don't have to share it with anybody else. It will be yours. Are you going to be the first person to say hello? 0303 040 4000. WhatsApp number, maybe whilst the kettle is bubbling, maybe whilst you're making your breakfast, who knows? 0303 040 4000. Who's going to be the first? Andrew Ascenger, Taylor Lionheart, Leaning on the Everlasting Arms at 707. Hello.

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Hands up if you're a fan of air guitar. Definitely get a bit of air guitar in that one. Heart and... or strings and heart, rather. Not the other way around. Reverend Jonathan Edwards coming your way in the next few moments. Oh, by the way, that was a song called Peach Sand, which sounds like a lovely colour of sand, does it not? Right, let's see who got our round of applause today. Thank you very much for the messages coming in this morning. The idea is the first person of the morning to get in touch and say hello gets a whole round of applause dedicated just for them. No one else. David Paul in Leicester. Good morning, Craig. Hoping to be your first messenger. Hope you have a blessed weekend. Thank you, David. Appreciate that one. Tawanda also just says, hello, Craig. It was absolutely fine. That's all I asked for, Tawanda. Thank you very much. But getting the round of applause all to herself this morning, the lovely, lovely Sharon from Billinghurst, but travelling to Harlow. Soak it in, Sharon, soak it in. Still going. There you go, it's all yours. Reverend Jonathan Edwards, Be Still and Know, an encouragement from the Bible, coming up after John Stratton's Praise the Lord.

Welcome to Be Still and Know. I'm Jonathan Edwards. This is our opportunity to hear what God is saying to us today. Acts chapter 19, verses 11 and 12. God did extraordinary miracles through Paul, so that even the handkerchiefs and aprons that had touched him were taken to the sick, and their illnesses were cured, and the evil spirits left them. I have no personal experience of my own handkerchiefs being a blessing to anyone else, and those close to me suggest that they probably wouldn't be. But that's not the point. God will work in the way he chooses, and in this wonderful period of Paul's ministry, that was exactly what he chose to do. The reference to the handkerchiefs here is probably to the sweat bands that Paul used in his daily tent-making work. When we hear about God working in miraculous ways, we're naturally keen to see him doing exactly the same things today. However, I believe our focus needs to be on the fact that God is always acting miraculously. It happens when people get better after a time of illness, when people recover after skillful surgery, when a child is born, when people find new hope, when we look at the beautiful countryside or watch a majestic sunset. Every day we are being blessed by miracles, and that needs to encourage us to expect God to work in new and amazing ways. Looking at my handkerchiefs or my shadow, I don't have any particular expectation that God is suddenly going to do amazing miracles with them. But looking at the miraculous God that I know, I find it very easy to believe that he might do so. So let me ask you a question. In what ways have you seen God act miraculously in the last week? And now let me pray with you. Loving God, open our eyes to see the amazing miracles that you are going to do today.

Amen. I'm so glad you've joined me today, and I encourage you to join me every day for Be Still and Know here on Premier. Or you might like to join the thousands of people who listen to this on podcast, which is, of course, available at any time. I hope you have a great day today. God bless you.

having ourselves a little bit of a Saturday morning party. Latest news coming up in the next few minutes. I want to tell you how you can make a great saving as well. On Premier Christianity magazine, September edition has just dropped, and we want you to enjoy all that is in there. Stick around. I'll let you know what you need to do to take advantage of what is an absolute bargain. Saturday morning, Premier Praise. Loving the fact that you join me. You're so welcome. Josh Garrell's Victory in the Lamb, just rolling up to 7:30. Hello.

0: absolutely perfect with the first cup of tea or cup of coffee of the morning. Maybe a slice of toast. Perhaps with some jam or marmalade, who knows? It's a Saturday after all. Push the boat out just a teeny bit, right? Josh Garrell's Victory in the Lamb. Hello. Lovely to have you with me here on the station that continues to bless you and encourage you. Thank you for waking up with me, Craig Wakeling, on this weekend. Nigel Farage is expected to dress his party's annual conference in Birmingham later. Reform UK are under scrutiny following claims of wrongdoing over foreign donations. The party's facing questions over allegations that senior officials arranged for a US company to fund three polls. Mr. Farage insists the party has broken no laws. Argentina has moved to enforce a crackdown on oil exploration around the Falkland Islands. In a televised address, President Javier Milei reiterated the country's claim on the area, and dentists are warning of a national crisis as record numbers of kids have had their teeth taken out early due to tooth decay. There are almost 34,000 related extractions in England alone last year, and that was just in the hospitals. Don't forget, news from a Christian perspective. We're making sure you're up to date with everything that you need to know. News that is balanced, news that is accurate, news that comes from fair reporting on our website, premierchristian.news. And I want to tell you in the next few minutes, stay right there after Matt Crocker's Scandal of Grace, how you can make an absolute saving on our Premier Christianity magazine, the UK's biggest Christian magazine. It's coming your way. I'll let you know how you can get a bargain.
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Love in that one from Matt Crocker's Scandal of Grace, although it does sound as if it started halfway through. Maybe you didn't like the beginning, who knows. Just coming up to 20 minutes to 8. We are back doing something that we're known for here on Premier Praise on the Weekend Breakfast Show. I'd love for you to join in if you've not done so before. All will be revealed in the next few moments. Have you had Premier Christianity magazine drop through your door for September yet? 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We've had a conversation with worship leader CC Winans, KXC, King's Cross Church leader Pete Hughes. There's also been a feature on some of the best well-known footballers across the country and about their talking about their faith in God and not shying away from it in the public eye. 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I did mention CC Winans. Why not? Here she is at the cross. Premier Praise.

Oh, doesn't that one sound very lively? Elevation Worship, and the song is called Alleluia. Craig here with you. Thank you for being with me. 10 minutes away from 8 o'clock. Going to let you know what the weather's going to be doing. Donna Birrell is on hand to make sure you're up to date with all that you need to know. Oh, and after eight, I'm going to play you a song from our Discover playlist, one that's brand new, hot off the press. You'll be one of the first to hear it here on Premier Praise. But I'm really pleased to be back doing this this morning. We usually do it on a Saturday, and I wasn't around much on a Saturday last month. So let's go and crack on with this. I need to know, please, the reason you are up. It is a Saturday morning, the weekend. No one's going to judge if you want to have a rest and stay in bed, but you're obviously up for a reason. Perhaps you're working. Maybe it's a baby. Maybe you're going to see someone. Perhaps you've got an exciting day. My cousin is getting married a little bit later on today, so that's exciting. No doubt he's up. And let me know why you're up. Craig, the reason why I'm up today is, and then it's 0303 040 4000. Let me know who you are, where you are, and the reason you are up. It's as simple as that. Craig, the reason why I'm up today.

0: So the reason why you're up, please let me know. Can you complete that sentence at 0303 040 4000? Craig, the reason why I'm up today is it's a Saturday morning. Come on, let me know what's got you up out of bed. What do you want to do? What do you need to get done? What are the things that you've been told to do? What's the reason you're up? Craig, the reason why I'm up today is, and let me know, 0303 040 4000. As far as your weather's concerned for today, I can tell you that it's going to be a little bit of a mixed bag. Should be sunny day for most of the UK. It's around the northwest. You can expect some cloud and a little bit of rain later on. Brand new music to come your way from our Discover playlist. And we have got Donna Birrell making sure you're up to date with everything that you need to know. Keep it tuned.
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6: Psalm 37, verses 7 to 13. Be still before the Lord and wait patiently for him. Do not fret when people succeed in their ways, when they carry out their wicked schemes. Refrain from anger and turn from wrath. Do not fret. It leads only to evil. For those who are evil will be destroyed, but those who hope in the Lord will inherit the land. A little while, and the wicked will be no more. Though you look for them, they will not be found. But the meek will inherit the land and enjoy peace and prosperity. The wicked plot against the righteous and gnash their teeth at them. But the Lord laughs at the wicked, for he knows their day is coming.
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8: Good morning, I'm Donna Birrell. Nigel Farage insists his party has broken no laws after being heckled during the first day of Reform UK's annual conference. It follows claims of wrongdoing over foreign donations. Donald Trump says his US envoys will travel to both Russia and Ukraine with a proposal to end the war. They'll make the trips over the weekend and into next week. Two people have been arrested as part of an investigation into historic safeguarding concerns at the Presbyterian Presbyterian Church in Ireland, moderator Richard Kerr said the church is continuing to assist the police in every way. Nearly 34,000 extractions related to tooth decay have taken place among young people in 2025, and the Church of England is planning to build almost 2,000 affordable homes to help solve the housing crisis. And those are your headlines.
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0: I might have told you this before, worth mentioning again, our website premierchristian.news for all the latest from a Christian perspective, everything that you need to know. Right, let's pray. Lord God, we come to you this morning and we may well have plans of things that we need to get done, people we need to see, places we need to go. But Lord, we come to you right now and we thank you that you are with us in whatever it is we're doing. Lord, I pray that we will become more in tune with your plans for our lives generally, Lord, and being led by your Spirit and the purpose that you have for us. In Jesus' mighty, mighty name, amen. Eight oh one.

0: Whatever you're going through, whatever difficulties surrounding you at the moment, God's mercy is more. Hold on to that promise here on Premier Praise. Lovely stuff from Matt Boswell, Matt Papa, Cochrane & Co. So the reason you're up, please let me know. Andrea's been in touch. How exciting is this? Take a listen to this. Craig, I'm up early this morning because Canterbury Salvation Army is celebrating its 140th anniversary.
1: Happy birthday to you. Happy birthday to you. Happy birthday to
0: Canterbury you. Salvation Army 140.
1: Happy birthday to you.
0: Having a massive reunion, and our young people's band is featuring a festival this evening. That's brilliant. Featuring in a festival. Do they do requests? I wonder. Thank you to you, the lovely Tom, the brilliant Anna, Hope and Caleb from Cardiff. Two reasons we're up, kids and breakfast. Oh, I love that. Yeah, I know it. Good morning to you, Simon. Simon is a fan of the Tricky Trees, Nottingham Forest. Craig, the reason that I am not up is... Oh, not up. Okay, that's a bit odd. Right, I'm enjoying having, listening and worshipping. Okay, fine. So you're not up, but you're awake, but you're up, but you're up. Okay. But I had a busy week, so I deserve a bit of a lie-in. Later on, though, I'm working at the football. Come on, Nottingham Forest. Tonight, off for a curry with a mate from church. I wonder what your curry of choice will be. I'm not very adventurous when it comes to curry. I do like the lamb one. I think it's called a Boona. Oh, is it a Boona? No, is it? I can't remember. No, it's not Boona. What's the other one? Lamb? I'm going to have to get back to you on that one. Morning, Craig. The reason why I'm up is I'm doing a Dunmy run to Wembley Arena for a concert that I'm going to later on this month. So I'm heading down the A1 while still fairly quiet. Then I ought to get to the gym, maybe. Smiley emoji face. Enjoy the sunshine today. Lisa, the saxophonist from Henlow. Good morning to you as well. Hi, Craig. The reason why I'm up is because I heard my little sister on the bottom bunk from Araya in Romford, 7 years old. Ah, she woke you up, did she? Maybe she wanted you up. Who knows?

0: Love in this from Grace Runkle. Hasn't she got a really sweet voice? It's called Open Handed. Thank you for your continued reasons why I'm up. 0303 040 4000. Let me know the reason you are up. It could be a really important date in the diary, one you've been waiting for years. Perhaps you've just got to get the shopping done. Who knows? Maybe it's the most mundane Saturday in the world. But if it's got you up this morning, let me know. 0303 040 4000. Craig, we're hoping to go to the beach in Southsea for a bit of visiting the Junk Emporium in Portsmouth before they close it down on Monday. Bargains to be had and all that before nap time. Andy, Yolanda, Todd, Elijah, Southampton. Good morning. This one has come in from Andy, Pastor Andy. Well done for all your work. You're an absolute legend. On the way to men's breakfast at Family Life Church in Thirsk, North Yorkshire. Have yourself a fantastic time. Save me a couple of sausages, a bit of bacon. Please.
1: Discover the songs we think you should know.
0: And if you're making baked beans, you just put them in a little ramekin dish. One of these people, Andy, I don't like it mixed with everything else. I like it separate. Sorry, is that a bit fussy? A brand new music now. Here's Mark Barlow, Looking for Water.

0: It's brand new music for you here on Premier Praise. Mark Barlow, Looking for a Water. 20 minutes after 8, we're not too far away from the latest news headlines. I'll make sure you're up to date with everything that you need to know. Before we go any further, though, the reason you are up, the phone rung earlier on. Good morning, who is this?
1: It's Caroline from Dunfermline in Scotland.
0: Hello, Caroline. And how's your morning going so far?
1: Oh, it's fine. I had to get up at 7 o'clock this morning because I have a washing machine that's being delivered.
0: Oh, I see. Tell me about the washing machine. So, before we get on to the new washing machine, tell me about the old one. What happened? There's a story here.
1: Well, the circuit board burnt out. I had the washing machine for nearly 8 years, and the board, it can't be replaced.
0: Ah.
1: So, I have to get a new washing machine, which is coming this morning.
0: And tell me about the new one. I presume the circuit board's okay, and I presume it's an all-singing, all-dancing washing machine.
1: Yes, and it's the same make as well, same model.
0: Ah, so, oh, okay. So have they sorted out the issues with the circuit boards, you hope?
1: No, I just had to get a new machine.
0: There must be
1: different circuit boards.
0: You'd have hoped so after 8 years. They would have upgraded the circuit boards a little bit. So you're looking forward. You're looking forward to clean clothes?
1: Yes, I've got a stockpile of dirty washing.
0: And can I ask you this? Did you, when you ordered the washing machine and got it to be delivered, did you choose the option to have it installed, or are you doing that yourself?
1: No. I've gone for the option of getting it installed and taken away.
0: Okay, and will you be offering those that come and deliver it a cup of tea?
1: No. They'll be too busy.
0: Oh, okay. Thank you, Caroline. I love the washing machine update.
1: Thank you, Craig.
0: Every blessing.
1: I love your show. Every blessing.
0: Every blessing. Bye-bye.
1: Bye-bye.
0: And I hope you feel adequately updated about Caroline's washing machine situation. 0303 040 4000. The reason you're up. Anyone got an oven being delivered?

0: Joel L. Barnes, Steph Schluter. Craig, I'm up early, so I don't like dwelling in the land of dreams. Thank you very much, Richard. That song is called Road Less Travels on Premier Praise. Thank you so much for your continued reasons why you're up. We have got Ian, who's in hospital. I'm so sorry. Up early because hospital breakfast is early. I've already had checkups and blood tests. Every blessing to you. I hope your stay is not too long. Good morning, Mutale. Craig, thanks for the sterling service. Oh, that's mighty kind. Love the show. Normally driving, so can't text. The reason why I'm up, just finished a night shift and I'm going home, hopefully for a nice long rest. What are we learning in the latest news? Well, I can tell you right now that things are a little bit with the Reform Party. The Treasury spokesperson expected to announce today that it'll increase the tax-free personal allowance to £15,000 if the party wins the next general election. The party, meanwhile, denies any wrongdoing after allegations senior officials arranged for a US company to fund three polls. We're also going to be hearing today how tens of thousands of kids across England alone, this isn't all of the UK, just England, will be taught how to brush their teeth in school. Nearly 34,000 extractions were related to tooth decay in young people last year. And over 160 countries have voted to replace the traditional world map with one that truly reflects the size of Africa. The UN resolution at the General Assembly was passed by 164 votes to one. Africa is massive!
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0: It's always been so underrepresented on maps. USA, by the way.
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Lovely city alike with praise and worship music there. He calls me friend. Good morning to you, Vida. Hi, Craig. I'm at work now, but it is my daughter's 42nd birthday today. Every blessing to you. Thank you for telling me the reason you are up today. My name is Craig. I'm really happy that you're with me. Do not forget, by the way, we are currently offering you a fantastic deal where you can get Premier Christianity magazine for the next 3 months for just a one-off payment of £6. And when you do sign up, Premier Christianity magazine, not only the physical copy you'll get arriving through the front door, you'll get access to the digital version of Woman Alive and thousands of articles ready and wherever you fancy reading, online or indeed on the app. Being a monthly subscriber as well also means you'll get sent invitations to special events. 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

0: Have faith in God, Jesus answered. Truly I tell you, if anyone says to this mountain, go, throw yourself into the sea, and does not doubt in their heart, but believes that what they say will happen, it will be done for them. Mark 11, 22 and 23.
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0: amazing. It's a song that just sings of so much joy, does it not? How can you not enjoy it? Elevation Rhythm teaming up with Josiah Queen, who is coming to these shores before Christmas, and there they are teaming up together with a song called Amazing. Good morning to you, Valerie has been in touch. Craig, today is my son's 7th birthday. We're up early, driving to the beach. We're going to be doing some crabbing, find some winks, and we're going to be celebrating. If you please could give a shout out to Tobias, who is 7.
1: Happy birthday to you. Happy birthday to you. Happy birthday to
0: Tobias, who's 7.
1: Happy birthday to you.
0: Yay! Happy crabbing. And maybe a treat for lunch, I don't know. Wink, wink, nudge, nudge, mummy.

0: What a voice. Just had to let that one settle there. Absolutely lovely. It's the voice of Abby Gamboa, and the song is called There Goes That Man. I'll be honest with you, I listen to that song quite often on the way in the mornings to Premier Praise Towers. It just sets me up. It's such a lovely tune, and I hope you enjoyed it just as much as I enjoyed playing. If Donna Birrell has the latest news for you in the next few minutes, we're making sure you're up to date with all that you need to know. Mixed bag of weather, really. Should be sunny for most of the United Kingdom. Around the northwest, a little bit cloudier, a little bit rain. And after 9 o'clock, can't believe it's there already, we'll be catching up with Candice McKenzie ahead of her show Get Your Praise On, which is on later on tonight.
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10: Good morning, I'm Donna Birrell. Reform UK's Robert Jenrick is expected to announce today he'll increase the tax-free personal allowance to £15,000 if the party wins the next general election. Reform UK denies any wrongdoing after allegations senior officials arranged for a US company to fund three polls. Two people have been arrested as part of an investigation into historic safeguarding concerns at the Presbyterian Church in Ireland. Moderator Reverend Dr. Richard Kerr said the church is continuing to assist the police. Tens of thousands of children across England will be taught how to brush their teeth in school. Nearly 34,000 extractions were related to tooth decay in young people last year. And St. Paul's Cathedral is partnering with club and electronic music promoter Fabric to host contemporary music events over the next 4 years. And those are your headlines.
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0: Lots going on, lots to be aware of, lots to be going and praying about. Thank you very much, Donna, for all the latest there. Don't forget, news from a Christian perspective is always on our website for you, premierchristian.news. Lord God, we come to you this morning and we're lifting up a world which seemingly got a lot of issues, and it can be quite overwhelming at times to sort of navigate through it all. Lord, we thank you that we are in your hands. Lord, we thank you that you are with us. We thank you that you love us. And whatever it is we're going through in our own personal lives and situations, we know that you love us. You are our rock and our refuge. In times of trouble, amen.

from the Fellowship Creative, Grace on Top of Grace. Playing that one especially for Tony the cabbie, who is up this morning. Guess what he's doing? He's driving his cabbie. Thank you so much. Is it one of those cabs that you have to pre-book? Is it one of those cabs you can just put your arm up and then all of a sudden by magic, Tony, you're there? What sort of cab is it? And can I pay by card? All these things we need to know. Thank you.

0: The Lord says,
1: if you love those who love you, what reward will you get? Are not even the tax collectors doing that? And if you greet only your own people, what are you doing more than others? Do not even pagans do that? Be perfect, therefore, as your heavenly Father is perfect. Matthew 5, 46 to 48.
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0: The sound of Pat Barrett. It's called Build My Life, and it plays just for you here on Premier Praise. Something very special for you a little bit later on, courtesy of the lovely Candice McKenzie, a very special program to come your way. Remind us exactly when, Candice.
1: 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Now, the song that I have for you today is one that you all know and love. In fact, it's a bit of a classic. You've sung it many times before, I'm sure. It's a great reminder that when the sun comes up, to when the evening comes, you should worship His holy name.

0: do hope that you were singing along with me, Christ the Far Eye, with their version of 10,000 Reasons. The perfect song to sing as we begin our day. The sun comes up, it's a new day dawning. It's time to sing your song again. A song of gratitude for a brand new day, another chance, another opportunity. Take a moment to think about your 10,000 reasons. What are you thanking God for this morning? And as you go about your day, whatever may come your way, remember, God is always by your side. So when the evening comes, worship his holy name. A big thank you to you, Craig, and your lovely listeners for having me join you this week to share one of our favourite songs. I'm Candice McKenzie. 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

0: Blumhouse, Leslie Jones, thank you for starting your Saturday with us here on Premier Praise. Don't forget, latest news from a Christian perspective, always on our website, premierchristian.news. Here are the main headlines for you. Nigel Farage is to close Reform UK's conference as the party finds itself embroiled in a row about political donations. The leader says no laws have been broken following allegations that senior officials arranged for a US company to fund three polls. We're also saying how hearing how Donald Trump's sent his two envoys to Moscow and Kyiv, saying they've got a proposal to end the war. It follows reports that Russian strikes on Ukraine overnight have killed four people and injured six others. And there is a warning to wear sun cream during what's expected to be a hot weekend for some, as around 40% of UK adults admit to getting sunburnt last year. Cancer Research UK is expecting that number to rise after what's been a record-breaking warm summer. Yeah, there have been like five heat waves, haven't there? Some of them really close to 40 degrees Celsius, which has been, whew, a bit warm. I've been saying it. I've been telling you to put on the sun cream. I've been telling you. Did you listen? I hope you did. Like I say, latest news, Christian perspective, our website, songs from the lights of Phil Wickham, Wren Collective, King's Kaleidoscope, all of them with tunes to bless you and encourage you, reminding you of God's goodness. Stay right there.
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2: 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Texts that seem impersonal. Tweets rather than conversation. 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

our God who reigns in the heavens, who speaks to nothing and even nothing has to obey. What is this word impossible to Yahweh? Who is the one that brought us

Kristen Stanfield teaming up with KB and Glorious Day. Thank you for being with us here on Premier Praise Breakfast. 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Oh.

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1: What are we hoping for this year? Some improvements in how we feel? Maybe some changes in our circumstances or our relationships or perhaps within our communities? Dr. Robin Hanley Defoe says this about hope. When people lose hope, the consequences are profound. We stop imagining a brighter future. We stop recognizing our own strengths, talents, gifts, and potential. Goals feel out of reach. Effort feels pointless. Physical, mental, and emotional well-being begin to suffer. People begin to believe that the way things are now is the way that they will always be. Do you know, as a Christian, I believe that God, our Heavenly Father, is the antidote to hopelessness. Having a personal relationship with Jesus is life-transforming. The scripture in Romans 15:13 says this, "May the God of hope fill you with all joy and peace as you trust in him, so that you may overflow with hope by the power of the Holy Spirit." That's a wonderful scripture. So there we have it. Hope is in God himself, and God has a future for us. Let's be hope-filled this year. And I just pray, Lord Jesus, I choose to put my hope in you and know that you will never fail me. Thank you. In your precious name I pray. Amen. I'm Roger Grassam. I'm a pastor living in Dunmow in the county of Essex.

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1: Then joy of the Lord is my strength. Then joy.

Lovely from Wren Collective, the joy of the Lord. We've got the lovely Lydia Bennett with you from 10 o'clock. She's on her way. But first, before my time comes to an end, let me give you this message from our buddies at the Samaritan Purse. Operation Christmas Child isn't simply about packing shoeboxes. 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

0: My time pretty much come to an end. Thank you so much for your company, however long you've been listening. Lydia Bennett with you from 10 o'clock. I'll leave you with the lovely Brooke Ligertwood and Lauren Daigle.
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1: Good morning, I'm Donna Birrell. Reform UK's Robert Jenrick is expected to announce today he'll increase the tax-free personal allowance to £15,000 if the party wins the next general election. Reform UK denies any wrongdoing after allegations senior officials arranged for a US company to fund three polls. Two people have been arrested as part of an investigation into historic safeguarding concerns at the Presbyterian Church in Ireland. Moderator Reverend Dr. Richard Kerr said the church is continuing to assist the police. Tens of thousands of children across England will be taught how to
2: brush
1: their
2: teeth. Hello, welcome to Premier Praise on this Saturday morning. New face and new voice today. My name is Jamie Pratt, and I'm very happy to make your acquaintance. I'll share a bit more about myself.

some Toby Mac there to get the morning going. And before that, Who You Say I Am by Lou Fellingham and Spring Harvest. My name's Jamie Pratt and I'm here with just a quick weather update for you. It looks fairly unsettled this morning, unfortunately, with a mix of cloud, rain and brighter spells. Scotland and Northern Ireland, not surprisingly, are likely to be the wettest areas. Northern England and Wales are changeable with periods of rains and showers, but some brighter breaks. And central and southern England are drier overall. Now, I wonder what you think of the term fake it to make it. Some might call it making your own opportunities, but could you pretend to have faith in order to see if God is real? All will be revealed after this, but first, let's listen to Paul Baloche.

0: Balosh there with an absolute banger called Behold Him. Can't you just picture your church singing that in unison? Behold the Lord indeed. Now, a little more about me. I'm a fairly confident guy, so even if I don't have the relevant experience, I like to jump in anyway. I actually remember applying for Premier, and my boss, Charmaine Noble McLean, the wonderful Charmaine Noble McLean, said, "Jamie, we love your enthusiasm, but you might have applied to something more senior than your resume implies." And that was quite a humbling moment for me, I must admit, but it did get my foot in the door. Sometimes you have to fake it to make it. But the question I want to ask you is, could you fake your way into faith? That's what New York influencer Brian Gwan set out to discover. Fed up with life, he challenged himself to spend 30 days living like a good Christian, whatever that means, posting about the experiment every day. Within weeks, he went absolutely viral. He gained more than 100,000 followers, including Christians, encouraging him to keep going. "You can make it, Brian, you can do it." And surprisingly, or maybe not surprisingly, after just 20 days, Brian made an announcement. He found faith. Last week, I caught up with him to hear his story, and I asked him what he thought a good Christian looked like in the first place.
1: I think like a good Christian will ask himself, what would Jesus do, in as many interactions as they can throughout the day. That's what I sort of started doing a bunch of. And it's kind of annoying, because when you start doing that, the answer is often quite clear, but it's also quite challenging to do. Because it's like, oh, obviously Jesus would, you know, pick up some dog poop off a sidewalk that's not yours. Or obviously, like, Jesus would not get angry at your roommate for, like, doing something or stuff like that. But it's clear what I'm supposed to do, but it's just hard to do in practice.
0: Can you tell us a bit about how you changed over this process?
1: Small ones, from being more grateful and feeling more deep, profound gratefulness for things, to bigger things like nicotine. I was addicted to cigarettes and vaping and Zyns for 8 years, battling, tried quitting. It was always a struggle, would always get back into it. And then I posted a video, I think it was like day 4 or day 5, where I'm like, "Hey, I struggle with nicotine, pray for me." And then since posting that video, I just felt the desire slowly went away. I've never felt that before. I've tried quitting and it's really a struggle. It's like a battle. But this one was just like, no, I just like, the desire went away. You know, I tried rationalizing it. I was like, oh, maybe it's like the distraction. Maybe it's like the framework that Jesus gives you allows you to like put more energy into something else or whatever. But, you know, that was one thing. And then I think love, I think like even the idea, even if it's like Jesus in my mind, the idea of him loving me unconditionally allowed me to give and receive more love, which was pretty awesome and affected my relationships and the type of people I was spending time with deeply. And then the last thing, I think the final thing that pushed me over the edge, I started feeling fearful. I started having these nightmares. I haven't had those in like 20 years. Waking up in the middle of the night, shivering, dark, very, very dark, evil feeling dreams. And then the people around me that I love would start having dreams about getting angry at me or cheating on me, just like very, very happening all at once. And that was when I started feeling fear. And I'm not a really fearful person. I haven't experienced a lot of fear in a long time. I don't experience shame or social anxiety. And I'm 6'3", so I don't really feel physical fear that often. That to me was like a wake-up call in terms of like God humbling me. And I was like, it feels real. It feels real. And this fear feels real. And I don't want to be putting on pretend armor. I don't want to just like pretend armor myself. I want to like put real armor on from God. I want God's real protection and the real armor to be put on me. And so that was actually sort of like one of the final things where I was like, all right, I'm done pretending. I'm going to believe. Hey, man, it's also like belief is complicated. It's not just like you say you believe and then you're just done and you did it. I actually think that like faith is nonlinear and there's going to be ups and downs. And there will probably be days where I am not feeling God and I'm going to go back to pretending. I'm going to go back to pretending God is real and just going through the actions, even though I don't believe. But I think it's can you maintain the consistency? You know, I think it's a lot about consistency and just like putting one step forward, you know?
0: You've probably accidentally touched on many Christians, committed Christians' life experiences there of sometimes not feeling like God is close at all, but just trusting that he is near, even though he doesn't feel like it. So you became a Christian around day 20. So first of all, congrats. It's wonderful to have you here, brother.
1: Brother in Christ.
0: Fellowship with you. That's absolutely amazing and something we should always be celebrating. But what have you noticed coming back to faith? What things have you picked up that maybe Christians who've been Christians their entire life wouldn't have? Is there anything strange? Anything that you're like, well, come on, man, why are we doing it this way? Or things that are just plain weird?
1: I haven't gone deep into denominations at all. I go to a church that is Presbyterian. I don't know what Presbyterian means. I like the church. I like the pastor. I am interested and I am more concerned with a personal relationship with Jesus I think church is important and having this physical community is important, but I don't know. Sometimes I feel like people who get super deep into denominational stuff, it's like you've lost the plot a little bit. I had a stream with this guy named Jesus, who's kind of like this Catholic. He's like, Catholicism is the right way and everything else is wrong. And I was kind of like, dude, I feel like you're missing the plot. Like, we're brothers in Christ. Let's lead with kindness. Let's get people to closer to Jesus by embodying the spirits of Jesus and being just kind. So people are like, that person is so kind. Like, what are they on? Like, why are they like this? Instead of trying to theologically argue your way to like, oh, the Bible says this and here's my interpretation and it's the right one.
0: Do you get fellowship? Do you get, I guess, pastoring would be the right word. And what is your reaction to that as well?
1: I have an incredible relationship with one of the pastors at Redeemer. His name is Jeff. He's the GOAT. He's been extremely supportive of my extremely unorthodox journey with questionable intentions in the beginning and all this stuff, like faithless Christianity. Like, what does that even mean? That sounds so deeply, it's like I'm like heretical and sacrilegious. And I remember telling him that and he was like, interesting. But he was just like, I think he just saw me for who I was, which was a brother just like wrestling and still trying to figure things out. I think it's challenging because a lot of that fellowship has just come in the form of thousands of DMs of Christians telling me what to do. Go to this church, go this thing, look at this thing, do that, listen to this. And I appreciate the spirit in which it's given to me. Maybe there's a little bit of pride underlying that where it's like, oh, I'm a more experienced Christian than you. I understand that I've been on this journey longer than you. Let me help you out. That, I don't like that. The second I feel that, I'm just like, oh, you know, like, no, like, I need to figure this out on my own. It's between me and Jesus. I do have people who support me, but they support me just by being there and not by telling me to do this or telling me to read this or listen to this or go to this church or things like that. I think that's a common thing I've noticed about very passionate Christians, but it often is not the most effective way to actually get people closer to God.
0: That was my conversation with Brian Guan. He's an influencer on Instagram who set out to fake Christianity, but in the end ended up finding God in the process. He's continuing to document his journey on Instagram at BDGuan if you want to check him out. But here's something new about me. I might not sound it, but I'm actually half Italian. Some of the stereotypes aren't true. We don't eat pizza every week, just most of them. But we do have some interesting customs indeed. Where my mum is from in Naples, they celebrate Christmas dinner with an eel. I know, I'm getting all wriggly thinking about it. But after some music from Shame and Shane, I want to share a Christmas tradition that all Christians can take part in, and in doing so, bless millions around the world. Let's find out together after this.

0: Sam Hibbard with The Place Beyond. Quite a mellow anthem to take us through this 10 o'clock hour. Now, before the break, I was talking about Christmas traditions that can help change the world. And I don't know if this happened to you, but at least for me and my church, my parents would always be taking all those unwanted toys as unneeded items I had and packing them in a box and sending them across the world. Little did I know that this was actually from the organisation Samaritan's Purse, who run this thing called Operation Christmas Child. I'd be surprised if you didn't hear it, but if you haven't, now's the time to listen, because every shoebox is an opportunity to share the love of Jesus with a child. And for many, it's actually their first chance to hear the good news. And that's why Samaritan's Purse is looking for people who can mobilize their church, workplace, school, or community. And as a project leader, you'll help bring people together to make a gospel impact that reaches far beyond just that box. So the Game Boy, the little Match Attacks, or the Hot Wheels that my family sent off was actually a kingdom opportunity for the children that they reached. And you'll be supported every step of the way with resources, ideas, and encouragement to help you. You won't just be able to have to go it alone. There'll be someone there alongside you. So if you'd like to make a difference and inspire others to do the same, visit samaritanspurse.org.uk/OCC. That's samaritanspurse.org.uk/OCC. Do that today and you can find out how to get involved. Don't wait till Christmas, guys. We need to start doing this now in September. All right.
1: 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Light up
2: 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Premier Praise, where the worship never ends. Whoa.

Chandler Moore there with KJ Scriven and Good Good Father. Now, welcome back to Premier Praise. Man, we are cruising through this hour. Time flies, doesn't it, when you're worshipping the Lord? And that makes me wonder, have you ever pulled an all-night worship session? Because I've done it before, and man, does the Spirit sustain you when you are praising God? More on that later and how it actually helped me to meet my wife. But let's keep giving God the glory, the opportunity to sustain us with this absolute classic.

Jake and Mate. What a good name for a band, Jake and Mate. We are worthy of it all. You are worthy of it all, I should say. My name is Jamie Pratt, and we're coming to the end of this hour, but I wanted to leave a little nugget of my story with you. So I love to worship, and I was mentioning how I did an all-night worship event that was at David's Tent, which goes for 72 hours. And I remember one time at David's Tent, I was worshipping, doing an all-nighter, and I remember God telling me, Jamie, you're too distracted in the world around you. I want you to dedicate your time, your relationships to me. And I was like, Lord, I'm so for that, but I don't think I'm actually celibate. I don't think I could actually do my whole life. I think you've made me for relationships. So he said, how about you give me a year then? So I said, yes, Lord, at the next David's Tent, when I do another all-night session at next year, I will then break that vow of singleness. And of course, in God's timing and sense of humour, I met my wife during this vow of singleness. And actually, that was exactly what our relationship needed. This framework for me to say, I'm not going to pursue you, I'm not going to pursue you for a year. And her knowing that allowed us to become friends, create that pillar of friendship before we moved into anything too serious. So that is how a all-night worship session, hearing from the Lord, giving me that command, and in his wonderful timing, worked it out that I would form a genuine relationship with my wife. And we've been together ever since. It's an amazing story. And before I get too gooey, let's give the credit to the one who deserves it. It's the Lord. We're going to hear another wonderful classic from David Belt coming up right now.

0: Mitch Wong with Appetite to close out the hour. That's everything from me, I'm afraid. It was just a quick pop in. Charmaine Noble-McLean has just got through the door and she'll be able to take you through the Praises playlist. That's your songs, your recommendations played out for you. It was wonderful being with you today and I hope to see you soon. All right, take care. God bless. This is Premier Praise.
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5: On the evening of that first day of the week, when the disciples were together with the doors locked for fear of the Jewish leaders, Jesus came and stood among them and said, "Peace be with you." After he said this, he showed them his hands and sighed. The disciples were overjoyed when they saw the Lord. Again, Jesus said, "Peace be with you. As the Father has sent me, I am sending you." And with that, he breathed on them and said, "Receive the Holy Spirit. If you forgive anyone's sins, their sins are forgiven. If you do not forgive them, they are not forgiven."
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7: Hello, I'm Donna Birrell. Reform UK is expected to reveal plans to raise the income tax threshold if elected to government. The party's annual conference finishes in Birmingham today as it continues to deny allegations of wrongdoing over political donations. A plane carrying US envoys Jared Kushner and Steve Witkoff has reportedly landed in Moscow. Donald Trump's previously said they were being sent with a proposal to end the Ukraine war. A large group of masked people have blocked traffic going in and out of the port of Dover. Kent police say they're aware of a protest taking place. Nearly half of young Germans say they believe in the existence of hell. The study also found 61% of members questioned from evangelical churches were most likely to believe in hell. And St Paul's Cathedral is partnering with a club and electronic music promoter to host events over the next 4 years.
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8: Thank you very much to the one and only Jamie for the last couple of, well, the last hour. Come on. You got me, Charmaine, taking you through up to the lunchtime hours here on Premier Praise. I'm going to start off with a great song from Brooke Ligwood called Bless God. And we're here for that. Are you? Good. So let's start this hour with a blessing to our Father. Father God, we cannot possibly bless you in the ways that you deserve, but we honour you, we praise you, we lift our voices to you, we look to you with every hope, every ambition, every dream, knowing that you are able, more than able. Father, you deserve every honour, every glory, every praise. in this time and every hour, every single day. Father, where would we be without you? Where can we go where you can't find us? How can we avoid the glory of your kingdom, of your kingmanship? How can we avoid the creation of your hands? Thank you, Lord, that you've created us in your image for your glory, to worship you as you deserve. In the name of Jesus, amen.

That's a new thing. It is. Madison Ryan Ward. How rude of me to interrupt. Sorry about that, lady. On the way, we're going to take you into an uninterrupted talk through the book of Matthew, the Gospel of Matthew, chapter 5, verse 23. Something the Lord has said, perhaps for you today, actually for you today. Let's take it that way. And later on, Ezra Worship Initiative with praise upon praise. But first,

0: says.
1: Therefore, if you're offering your gift at the altar, and there remember that your brother or sister has something against you, leave your gift there in front of the altar. First go and be reconciled to them, then come and offer your gift. Matthew 5:23 and 24.
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Ezra Worship Initiative reminding us that our praise upon praise upon praise upon praise is always a good thing, isn't it? Charmaine keeping you company on this Saturday mid-morning, heading towards the Praises playlist. More on how you can be involved in that very special show just for you in just a while. But first, here's Chris Tomlin.

0: On the night you're falling all to pieces, you can bring your lonely heart to Jesus.
1: What if For King and Country.
0: That I believe in.
1: A beautiful song called What If I Told You, and would you believe? You have, I believe. Praise God. Will somebody else believe what you share of him and what he's done for you? This is Premier Praise, the home of great worship music, songs that point you to Jesus. In a little while, Amanda Alcorn does that, reminds us that we can renew our strength in him when we look to him and we worship him. And that's from Isaiah 40, that's coming up in just a while. And don't forget also on the way, the Praises playlist, where you get to select the songs that you want to hear today. And all you need to do is send me a voice note with your request. Tell me who you are, where you're from, and what song you'd like, and why. Why? Tell me why. To this number. You don't have to sing it, but you can if you want to. That'd be humorous. To 0303 0404000. That is the Hotmail. WhatsApp number. All these social media platforms. The WhatsApp number to send it to.
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something new from Israel Houghton and Doe. Love that. It's called Shiloh. More songs of praise on the way. Jen Johnson with Walk With Me. But first of all, a little something from Nick Smith.

0: Pocket Wisdoms on Premier Praise.
1: I'm thrilled to be going away on my annual person retreat to Ashburnham Place near Battle, Hastings in East Sussex. This Christian centre is based in a beautiful old country house, surrounded by wonderful woodland and walks. My life is a very busy one, probably like you. Even in my late 60s, here I am juggling opportunities to go away with my retired husband, supporting beautiful young grandchildren, a rather lively 90-plus mother-in-law, and yet, within all of that, serve in my own ministry. So having downtime is hard, and these 4 days away are literally a godsend. Time to enjoy very good food, long walks, prayer, study, and just simply resting. Do you feel rather worn out? And do you feel that perhaps you don't have much more you can give today? Maybe you're caring for an elderly relation or young children or grandchildren. Or perhaps because you've actually found it really hard to say no when you've been asked once again to do something else at church. A beautiful passage that I love that I'll be taking with me and walking with is from Isaiah 40:31. Those who hope in the Lord will renew their strength. They will soar on wings like eagles. They will run and not grow weary. They will walk and not be faint. May I invite you and encourage you to earmark at least an hour over the next few days or week. Plan to find a quiet chair somewhere, if not at home, maybe in the corner of a coffee shop, or even just go out for a walk with a flask of tea and take this with you. And then pray, asking the Lord to enable you to find new ways to renew your strength. And whilst I don't know where you'll be or what you'll be doing, I'll be praying for you.

It could be. I am so grateful for the 6 weeks holidays that we've had, and I'm more grateful to be back at school with my friends and learning new things. Amen. It could be that I've got a new job. It could be, in spite of the difficulties I'm having, I can see that the Lord is in control. It could be, do you know what, I'm hanging on, even though I can't see what the future is going to look like. Whatever your reason, get in touch with your praises playlist. The praiser playlist, really. It's the position you're taking, isn't it? I'm deciding. My intention is, in spite of my weakness, with all of the joy that I'm filled with, you know, whatever situation you're in, I am choosing to praise him. I'm choosing to acknowledge that he is still God. He is still on the throne. And with everything that I have, everything I can muster up, I'm going to do this. So do it now. 0303 040 4000. That's the number to call. Position yourselves and let's go. News is on the way.

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7: Psalm 15. 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The one whose way of life is blameless, who does what is righteous, who speaks the truth from their heart, whose tongue utters no slander, who does no wrong to a neighbour and casts no slur on others, who despises a vile person but honours those who fear the Lord, who keeps an oath even when it hurts and does not change their mind, who lends money to the poor without interest, who does not accept a bribe against the innocent. Whoever does these things will never be shaken.
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9: Good afternoon, I'm Donna Birrell. Traffic coming in and out of Britain's busiest port has been stopped by dozens of masked demonstrators blocking roads. Vehicles along the A20 near Dover are at a standstill following what a local councillor described as a possible illegal migration-related protest. The police have shot down suggestions from Reform UK that yesterday's delay to Nigel Farage's speech was because they'd intervened. The party leader is expected to speak later, as plans are due to be revealed, which could see a rise in the income tax threshold if they're elected to government. Nearly half of young Germans say they believe in the existence of hell, according to a survey. And St Paul's Cathedral is partnering with a club and electronic music promoter to host events over the next 4 years. And those are your headlines.
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11: Always look forward to this time of day on a weekend because we get a double portion. It's like a double scoop of ice cream in those lovely waffly cones with bits on top. Lovely. This is a Praises playlist, not necessarily a dessert, but it could be. It could be very delicious to listen to. My name's Charmaine, here with you on Premier Praise. And of course, it's your time for your requests. But before that, we start each hour with a prayer. That's our discipline here. And I want you to join me if you would. Father, we bless your name and we thank you. We thank you, Father, for being able to, using the Holy Spirit, pray for us when we struggle. Pray for us when we don't have the words. Intercede for us, as the word reminds us. We thank you, Lord, that as we look around the world, There are things that we just can't fathom, we don't understand, we can't fix in our own strength. But Lord, we know that you have it all in control. So Father, help us to trust you. Help us to be reminded that Jesus, our Lord, left us with the Holy Spirit to guide us, to remind us of your word, to intercede for us. And we are so grateful for that. The church says,

0: never would have made it by Marvin Sapp, because that really was something that's happened over my life, you know, the last few years. And without God in my life, I know I would never have made it. I just want to give him the praise and give him the glory and give him the honor and thank him and God. And this song really, really says a lot for me. Thank you.
1: Never would have made it. Never could have made it without you. I would have lost it all.

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When I look back over what he brought me through, I realize I made it because I had you to hold on to. 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Is there anybody in this house other than me that could declare you made it? Tell you.

Hi, my name is Rosemary and I live in Birmingham. Could you please pray what a friend we have in Jesus? 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Thank you so much. Keep up the good work. Thank you.

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I'm called Jacqueline. I live in Penny. Happy New Year to you. I lost my mom on the 20th of December, and it has been very sad, and it is, and it's, you know, part of me that is no more with me. So I would like you to play It Is Well with my soul. Thank you.

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9: Good afternoon, I'm Donna Birrell. Traffic coming in and out of Britain's busiest port has been stopped by dozens of masked demonstrators blocking roads. Vehicles along the A20 near Dover are at a standstill following what a local councillor described as a possible illegal migration-related protest. The police have shot down suggestions from Reform UK that yesterday's delay to Nigel Farage's speech was because they'd intervened. The party leader is expected to speak later, as plans are due to be revealed, which could see a rise in the income tax threshold if they're elected to government. Nearly half of young Germans say they believe in the existence of hell, according to a survey. And St Paul's Cathedral is partnering with a club and electronic music promoter to host events over the next 4 years. And those are your headlines.
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11: Well, well, well, my friend, thank you so much for joining me on this amazing second hour of the Praises playlist here with me, Charmaine Noble-McLean. But more importantly, with you. This is your show and I love this hour. I love these hours where I hear your song requests, your story, and it makes me think, I wonder, oh Lord, please bless and encourage somebody with this, somebody else's story today. Because I'm always encouraged when I hear someone else's story, no matter how small it seems. It's always an encouragement. So do get involved. The Praises Playlist is your way of encouraging someone else and also speaking out loud what God is doing through the song requests that you've chosen. So here's the number, 0303 0404000, 0303 0404000. Send a voice note to me on our WhatsApp number, that is it, and we'll do the rest, all right? So we're going to dive in just a minute, but you'll know if you're a regular listener to me here on Premier Praise, you know I love to do the Lord's Prayer in the afternoon. I don't know why, I just do. So let's go. Our Father in heaven, hallowed be your name. Your kingdom come and your will be done on earth as it is in heaven. Give us this day our daily bread and forgive us our sins as we forgive those who sin against us. Lead us not into temptation, but deliver us from evil. For yours is the kingdom, the power, and the glory, now and forever. And the church says, Amen.

Hi, Premier Praise. It's Sharon in Billingshurst. I'd really like to hear The Blessing. I think this song is such a beautiful song with simple words, but they're so powerful and effective when you take them deep into your heart. I found it really effective when I'm feeling anxious, or if I've got friends who I know are going through a difficult time, and I sent it to them to listen to, maybe at bedtime, for the peace of God to really rest upon them. Thank you so much.

0: says.
1: Jesus gave them this answer. Very truly, I tell you, the Son can do nothing by himself. He can only do what he sees his Father doing. Because whatever the Father does, the Son also does. John 5:19.
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Hello, I'm Fiona from Coventry. I just want to say thank you so much for everyone at Premier Praise and for the wonderful work that you do. I've been listening now for quite some years and I'm always blessed. I particularly enjoy the prayers at the top of the hour, each and every hour, which are wonderful. Thank you. Could I please request CeCe Winans' Come Jesus Come? It's one of my favourite songs at the moment. I'm a worshipper and I love to just sing out praises to God and seeking out Jesus. So yeah, be blessed. Thank you so much. Goodbye.

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1: Do you know a child who's been bereaved? On average, one child in every classroom has suffered significant loss. And we know many children and young people can have their lives derailed by the death of someone they love. 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

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Please Can I Hear Tremble by Mosaic, MSC. It's a really beautiful song, and I really love listening to it. I think she has a wonderful voice, and I love listening to Premier Press. God bless everybody. Thank you very much.

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3: If you love me, keep my commands. And I will ask the Father, and he will give you another advocate to help you and be with you forever. The Spirit of Truth. The world cannot accept him because it neither sees him nor knows him. But you know him, for he lives with you and will be in you. I will not leave you as orphans. I will come to you. Before long, the world will not see me anymore, but you will see me. Because I live, you also will live. On that day, you will realize that I am in my Father, and you are in me, and I am in you. Whoever has my commands and keeps them is the one who loves me. The one who loves me will be loved by my Father, and I too will love them and show myself to them. Then Judas, not Judas Iscariot, said, "But Lord, why do you intend to show yourself to us and not to the world?" Jesus replied, "Anyone who loves me will obey my teaching. My Father will love them, and we will come to them and make our home with them. Anyone who does not love me will not obey my teaching. These words you hear are not my own. They belong to the Father who sent me. All this I have spoken while still with you. But the Advocate, the Holy Spirit, whom the Father will send in my name, will teach you all things and will remind you of everything I have said to you. Peace I leave with you. My peace I give to you. I do not give to you as the world gives. Do not let your hearts be troubled, and do not be afraid."
0: 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Your voice of hope.
4: 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brand new radio station, and when it arrives, Premier Christmas Radio. Is it too early to talk about Christmas? Everywhere else seems to be talking about it. Premier Christmas Radio will return, I'm sure. Not yet, though. Not yet. Before we start talking about Christmas and everything else in between, let's get on with it, shall we? Because we've got so much to squeeze in over the next few hours, you and me, including some amazing worship music. Plus, we're going to be hearing from church leader Andy Robinson. He was a guest recently here at Premier, talking about his life and his latest book, The Big C in Me, Christ in Me, Not Cancer. He's been sharing his story. We're going to be hearing a little bit of a clip from that conversation in around about 15 minutes time. But as always, it's just gone 2 o'clock, and that means it's time for us to pray together. And if you're a regular listener here at Premier Praise, you'll know that I like to start with the Lord's Prayer. So let's join together and pray.
5: Our Father in heaven, hallowed be your name. Your kingdom come. Your will be done, on earth as it is in heaven. Give us today our daily bread, and forgive us our debts, as we also have forgiven our debtors. and lead us not into temptation, but deliver us from the evil one. For yours is the kingdom and the glory, now and forever.

Bryce Davis here on Premier Praise, and 'Tis So Sweet to Trust in Jesus. Before that, Phil Wickham with This Is Amazing Grace. It is indeed, isn't it? Just approaching 2:10 on your Saturday afternoon. Thanks for being here. My name's Chris Byland. I wasn't here last week over the bank holiday weekend. I'm really sorry about that. I really wanted to be here desperately to talk to you about everything that was going on, and of course the world and what's going on in that. And I just got really, really ill. In fact, me and my wife both got really, really ill. We went to a birthday party for an 8-year-old, and 4 of us got ill from that party. It wasn't food poisoning. We don't know how it happened, but we all picked up a bit of a weird bug, and I was just sick in bed for like 3 days, as was my wife. My 2 sons, however, they just bombed around like nothing had happened. So yeah, we were kind of managing children while kind of being ill all at the same time. And I'd lost my voice as well, which didn't help. So I'm really grateful to Charmaine, who covered for me last weekend. Thank you so much, Charmaine. You are blessed. Thank you, thank you, thank you. But yeah, I just wasn't able to come and do this. But I'm really pleased that I'm back this time, because I've got so much to share with you since I was here last time. I want to talk to you about Dolly Parton a little bit later. I know there's been lots about Dolly already, but I'm sure there's more that we can talk about. Of course, Big Church Festival, very, very sad. We'll talk about that a little bit later as well. But on the way, in the next few minutes here at Premier Praise, we're going to be hearing from Andy Robinson, who is a church leader. He's been talking about being diagnosed with terminal cancer, and he says a peace that couldn't be understood came upon him. That's what he's been talking to us about here at Premier. Going to share that conversation with you in around about 10 minutes' time. But first, this is Citizens and Only Jesus Christ.

0: This, your eyes on Jesus. This is Premier Praise.
1: So we're going to go straight to the 90s with this one. Are you ready with me, huh?

0: Holy, holy, holy, Jesus, you are holy, holy, holy. We're here because you are holy, holy. Yes, we thank you because you're holy, holy, holy. Cause I... Come on, if you know he's holy, come on, make some noise in the room tonight. If you know you serve a holy...
1: Called Out Music and Ancient of Days opened the eyes of my heart. Before that, it was Citizens and Only Jesus Christ. Let's turn our attention now to Andy Robinson, because he was diagnosed with terminal cancer. And he says that a peace that couldn't be understood came upon him. He's been chatting to us about his latest book, The Big C in Me, Christ in Me, Not Cancer. He's been sharing his story, and in this clip which I'm about to share from the full conversation, he talks to Premier's journalist AJ Gomez about what he remembers from the moments after the doctors told him the news of his diagnosis. Have a listen to this story.
2: I remember everything about that day. Everything. I mean, It didn't obviously start on that day. So we knew it was just before Christmas 2022 that something wasn't right. And so there's some tests you can take that the doctor gives you to take. I won't go into the detail right now. But you can take a test, and whilst it doesn't categorically prove cancer, it gives you a likelihood of cancer. And so before Christmas, I had to take that test, and then we had to wait all the way through Christmas for the results of that test. And then it was apparent that I needed a colonoscopy. And I remember that day going in for the colonoscopy, and not wish to put too fine a point on it, basically stick a camera up your backside. And you can watch that, the camera, on a screen as the patient. Everybody asked me, why would you do that? But like all men, if there's a television in the room, you're going to watch it. Right? Am I wrong?
3: You're not.
2: All right. So you watch it, and I could see something that didn't look right. I'm not medical at all, but you could, that doesn't look good. And then afterwards, the consultant said he'd like to see me and my wife. And I remember being in the waiting room, and the other guy that was in there at a similar time to me was like packing up his stuff and going. And he's just said, "Oh, no, all clear, I'm out of here." And I'm thinking, "Oh, I've got an appointment. I've got to meet with the consultant," which doesn't sound good. And I remember sitting with my wife before the consultant came in and saying to her, like, "Prepare yourself. This really isn't going to be good news." And the consultant came in and confirmed, as far as he was able to say, that it was bowel cancer. And in that moment, I expected to feel panic and anxiety and all of the things that you would imagine, but I didn't at all. And there was just a peace that I can't describe. And in some ways, I wouldn't say it was anxiety, but I was almost anxious that I wasn't anxious, you know, because this peace was just so overwhelming. And it was incredible. And, you know, it's pretty much been like that every day since. And, you know, I've come to realize that, you know, peace isn't the absence of difficulty or struggle, trauma, anxiety, any of those things. It's not the absence of things. It's the presence of someone, Jesus, who you know, who says he's the Prince of Peace. And I think that's where, you know, in the Bible, where it says there's a peace that passes understanding. I'm not sure this is the correct translation, but if I was translating it, I'd say it was a peace that defies understanding, because it's just it's the opposite of understanding. It just beggars belief.
1: That was Andy Robinson talking about the moment he found out he had terminal cancer. Thank you to him for being so honest and open and sharing that with us. 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It's a really, really great conversation. And as I said earlier, Andy does have a book. It's called The Big C in Me, Christ in Me, Not Cancer. Go and have a look for that as well.

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0: City of Light and God is for us, and ahead of that, Rend Collective here on Premier Praise and What I Was Made For. This is Chris Byland. Thank you so much for choosing Premier Praise this afternoon. Now, if you are a parent or a carer or a grandparent, your home might be a little bit quieter this week because kids have gone back to school. Yes, I can hear the celebrations in some people's homes, and I can hear the crying as well as young 4 and 5 year olds totter off for their very first days at school. It's a really, really trying moment, isn't it? It's really, really trying. In fact, my son has gone to high school for the very first time this week. It's a really big moment for everyone, whether you've been to school for the last few years or not, because it's about a new routine and whether things are going to be the same and, oh, am I going to have to do lots of homework? So we've been praying for you recently, especially if you've got children or if you're a teacher or a school head or a governor, whatever it is, if you're associated with school in some way, we've been praying for you that the school year goes really, really well. And of course, for parents, carers and grandparents and everybody who looks after children in some way or form, we've been praying that the children are going to go back as well, as easily as possible, and that the school year unfolds just beautifully with God by their side. But I'm going to let Jackie Bracknell lead us in prayer now. She's done a wonderful, wonderful prayer, and it's all about going back to school. Let's listen and be led in prayer by Jackie.
1: So Lord Jesus, I want to thank you for the gift of children, and Father, I want to thank you for the gifts that you've given every single one of them, Father. And I want to ask, as they step into their new classrooms, perhaps even into their new schools, that you would equip them with courage. You'd equip them with confidence. You'd equip them with peace. And Father, you would help them to know that there are people there that care for them, that they're not alone, that they would feel safe. Father, that you would send friends, people to walk alongside them, that they would have ears that would listen to them when they're feeling fearful, that they would feel peace and confidence when they're on their own. God, that you would help them develop new friendships, make new friends, have someone to sit alongside them that they enjoy sitting alongside. We pray for the teachers. You would equip them, that you would enable them, that you would empower them to be the amazing people doing the amazing job that they do. Thank you. And for the leadership of each and every single one of the schools, that they would lead with integrity, kindness, and love. Thank you, Father, for our schools. And thank you, Father, for the many plans that you have for every single person within that community, that you have plans to prosper them and not bring despair. So God, would your plans work out? Would they come to fruition, Father, and nothing would come to stop them or thwart the plans that you have? We praise you and we thank you, God, that you see the beginning from the end, and each one of these children, whether they're young or old, is your child. So we praise you and thank you for those plans. We love you, Lord. Yeah, and we give you these, our prayers. In the name of Jesus. Amen.

Nathan Drake and I Stand Amazed here on Premier Praise, and ahead of that we were praying with Jackie Bracknell. It's a prayer for school returns. Thank you so much to her for her prayer. It was lovely, wasn't it? 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

Junior Gar with Emmanuel Smith and You're Still God here on Premier Praise from Songs from the Soil. And ahead of that, we were in the Bible, Jeremiah 33, verses 2 and 3, in case you want to go and read them again for yourself, which are all about, well, it's all about reminding us that God is there to receive our prayers and encourages us to pray, doesn't he? To bring our daily worries to him, big decisions and challenges, bring them to him. Make prayer your very first step. Go and read it again for yourself. Jeremiah 33, verses 2-3. Now, after 3 o'clock here on Premier Praise, we're going to be hearing from a neurosurgeon. We hear from all sorts of people here at Premier Praise, but we're going to be hearing from Dr. Lee Warren, who is a neurosurgeon, talking about evangelism within his role. That's next. You don't want to miss this.

0: From the songs you sing along to the artists we think you should hear, this is Premier Praise, where the worship never ends.
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3: Psalm 5. Listen to my words, Lord. Consider my lament. Hear my cry for help, my King and my God. For to you I pray. In the morning, Lord, you hear my voice. In the morning I lay my requests before you and wait expectantly. For you are not a God who is pleased with wickedness. With you, evil people are not welcome. The arrogant cannot stand in your presence. You hate all who do wrong. You destroy those who tell lies. The bloodthirsty and deceitful you, Lord, detest. But I, by your great love, can come into your house. In reverence I bow down towards your holy temple. Lead me, Lord, in your righteousness, because of my enemies. Make your way straight before me. Not a word from their mouth can be trusted. Their heart is filled with malice. Their throat is an open grave. With their tongue they tell lies. Declare them guilty, O God. Let their intrigues be their downfall. Banish them for their many sins, for they have rebelled against you. But let all who take refuge in you be glad. Let them ever sing for joy. Spread your protection over them, that those who love your name may rejoice in you. Surely, Lord, you bless the righteous. You surround them with your favor as with a shield.
1: 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Your voice of hope.
4: Just gone three. Thank you very much for being here. It's Premier Praise across the UK on your Saturday afternoon. My name is Chris Byland. Really, really good to have your company. However it is I find you this afternoon, maybe you are elated because you've heard of something that's going to change your life forever. Maybe you're feeling a little bit sad and you need some music to bring you closer to our Lord and God. Well, we've got it all here at Premier Praise. We're going to be kicking off very shortly with some Brooke Ligerwood live from Passion in 2025. It's called Undignified. And a little bit later in this hour, we're also going to be hearing from a neurosurgeon as well, talking about how you can combine neuroplasticity and evangelism. That's going to be interesting. We're going to be hearing from Dr. Lee Warren in around about 35 minutes' time. But right now, it's time for us to pray together. And this is a prayer based on Psalm 46, verse 10, which is all about being still. And it's led for us now by Amy.
5: Dear Lord, thank you that you are the Lord, El Roy, God who sees. You're the God who knows us. You're the God who loves us. And in every season, you're with us. In the words of Psalm 46, 10 and 11, we're called to be still and know that you're God, and that you will be exalted among the nations, and that you will be exalted in the earth. The Lord Almighty is with us. The God of Jacob is our fortress. Thank you, Father, that your love and your presence extends beyond generations, and that you're good, and that you see us, you know us, and you love us, and you're with us in every season. Amen.

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1: Takoa with Rory McKenna and Mark Barlow with Matthew Six here on Premier Praise, and before that, Brooke Ligerwood with Undignified live from Passion 2025. Just gone 10 past three on your Saturday afternoon. My name is Chris Byland. Thank you very much for being here. Now, we missed so much when I wasn't here last week, and I can't believe the death of Dolly Parton. Very, very sad news about Dolly Parton, wasn't it? And I have to say, we can learn so much from Dolly. I know there's been so much said and written about her already, but she did so, so much. I mean, her imagination library was unbelievable. It helped kids all over, well, all over America, I think in the UK and perhaps Australia as well, learn to read. They got a book every month for what, until they were like 5 years old. What a thing to do. And lots of things about Dolly Parton which I think just kind of ooze her faith, really. She just kind of got on with stuff, didn't she? She didn't care, she just got on with it. She just put herself in the driving seat and said, right, this is what needs to happen, this is how I'm gonna do it, and I've got God by my side. Maybe that's the kind of thing you need to hear this afternoon. If you go and have a look about all the amazing things that Dolly Parton did in her life, you will be struck by just what she achieved. I mean, yes, she did Dollywood or Dollyland or whatever it is, the theme park she had hotels. But equally, aside from that, did you know she did a lot of conservation work, specifically around bald eagles? Did you know this? She helped, well, she didn't single-handedly do it, of course, but she partnered with a organization in the southern states of America to help bald eagles become a species which was alive and growing again. Apparently it was becoming extinct. Dolly Parton gave them a load of money and helped them and sat alongside them, and now there's a thriving bald eagle population in southern America. And of course her faith was very, very strong in everything that she did. I mean, she spoke so much about her faith, and I always remember whenever she was kind of in her, I guess it was her younger days when she was just starting out, I was reading about how whenever she got kind of criticized, she would just say, oh, you go to hell. That was her line, because she knew that God was by her side. And she always just had this big open heart. And she admittedly kind of said that she was a sinner. And she said she was just doing her best while asking for forgiveness 77 times. That was her line. And she taught us that we can navigate the messiness of life, make mistakes, and still be wrapped in the secure knowledge that Jesus loves us. Go and have a look at Dolly Parton, will you? And just enjoy everything that she did, especially around her faith. Really, really important. In fact, I'm not going to say any more about Dolly Parton because I think enough has been said. But I'm going to play you a couple of songs now, which I absolutely adore. This first one is with Zach Williams. And then we'll play something that she sung not too long ago too. Enjoy these.

0: The Lord is good, a refuge in times of trouble. He cares for those who trust in him.
1: This is Premier Praise.

Sons of Sunday here on Premier Praise, and before that we were in the Bible, Nahum 1 verse 7, in case you want to go and look that up again for yourself a little bit later, which is all about how we should treat God as our shelter. Treat God as though he is this strong tower or fortress. That's something that's used in the Bible a lot, isn't it? The word fortress. When perhaps trouble comes our way, and instead of kind of going through panic or anxiety or trying to fix it all by ourselves, maybe we should just pause and pray. That's what that verse is all about. Go and read it again for yourself. Nahum 1, verse 7. And ahead of the Bible, of course, we were listening to a couple of songs by Dolly Parton and remembering her. She was absolutely phenomenal. I really, really love that she did so much with her life. I'll tell you what I don't like, though. I've been watching on social media recently, especially with an influx of celebrities. I don't like the word celebrity, but you know what I mean. An influx of very famous people, all standing at the gates of heaven, being welcomed by other famous people. It's AI. Of course it is, but it's a bit weird, isn't it? It's all a bit odd and a bit strange. I don't know why people are doing it. I know AI's got its uses, but perhaps that isn't one of them. And I'm not sure having Dolly Parton kind of being welcomed by the likes of Johnny Cash and Elvis in an AI picture is really doing anybody any favours. I'm not sure what it says about our generation right now or our society as a whole that we're having to make these pictures. But hey, that's what it is, isn't it? But I do love the fact that Dolly Parton did so much with her life and with God alongside her too. As I was explaining earlier on, she was a phenomenal woman, and she did so much for so many different people. So much. That's all I'm going to say on it. I'm not going to say any more on Dolly Parton, because I think if you want to go and read about her, you can. But yeah, I mean, she did it all with God by her side, and even then she was unapologetic in everything that she did, and she was just, yeah, she just wanted to make a difference in the world, and I think she did that. This is Jathan Caldwell here on Premier Praise, and Never Missed a Thing.

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0: Martin Smith and Great Is Your Faithfulness. Before that, Jathan Coldwell and Never Missed a Thing. 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But right now, let me play you something brand new. This is from our discovery list. It's from Mercy Me. It's brand new from them. It's called Wake Up Sleeper.
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0: 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It's called Wake Up Sleeper. It's part of our Discovery Songs. And if you are an up-and-coming artist or worship leader or singer-songwriter or just someone who likes to write songs generally and record them down, why don't you send them to us here at Premier Praise? 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If you want to do that, I give this away every week, but people still ask. Here's the email address you need. 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Simple as that. Get your emails to us. With your music in, of course. Now, we get to speak to a wide range of incredible people here at Premier, from all sorts of backgrounds, all sorts of worlds, and all sorts of jobs too. And recently, Premier's Max has caught up with Dr. Lee Warren, a neurosurgeon, Iraq War veteran, and award-winning author. His latest book is called The Life-Changing Art of Self-Brain Surgery. And Max started by asking Dr. Lee what exactly brain surgery is.
1: Neurosurgeons treat anything that can go wrong with the nervous system. So we treat brain, like tumors and accidents and hemorrhages and strokes. But also neck and back pain and common things like leg pain and arm pain and weak arms and weak legs. So we treat any sort of nerve problem in the body.
2: Did you dream about being a neurosurgeon when you were younger? What was your dreams as a child?
1: Yeah, I always wanted to be a doctor. I always knew, my parents said, in fact, that's all I ever said was I wanted to be a doctor. But I didn't know until I was halfway done with medical school that I was interested in neurosurgery. So it kind of came along as a surprise.
2: And did faith play a part in that at all? At what point was God involved in your journey?
1: Yeah, God's been involved in everything all along the way. I always saw sort of the healing arts and science and faith as something that worked together to help us be whole, and understood that our bodies were fearfully and wonderfully made. And I found neurosurgery actually to be really a place where I could step in and help people in their hardest moments. And people are dealing with brain cancer and really scary things, and I can offer them not just science answers, but also empathy and hope because of what I believe in terms of my faith.
2: I think the average person's understanding of how the brain operates is probably pretty poor. I know for myself, I did a psychology A-level here in the UK, which is what you do in college. And I can only really remember there was two hemispheres. The hippocampus, I know, was related to taxi driving because I think they have a certain area of the hippocampus is bigger. And I know about neuroplasticity in terms of we can always mold and change our brain. What do you think is the most surprising fact about the brain you tell people that they didn't know?
1: Well, I think the 21st century science is finally catching up with scripture, which is really surprising when I tell people, but your mind and your brain are not the same thing. Like, everybody thinks that we are mostly the product of how our brains work. But it turns out that the way you think actually changes how your brain forms itself structurally. So however you feel you have been, so people accept all these identities like I'm anxious or I'm depressed or I have this or I have that diagnosis. But it turns out that if you can change how you think about things, your brain will structurally change itself, just like those London cab drivers have done. And their hippocampus gets bigger, your brain can change too in response to what you think. And that's why the Bible said a long time ago, like Philippians chapter 4 says, if you don't want to be anxious, be grateful instead, and you'll be filled with peace. And it turns out you can image that now. You can show somebody's brain getting bigger and stronger in areas that give you peace and less anxiety when you think about better things.
2: So you probably know what I'm going to ask. Does faith change the brain?
1: Absolutely. In fact, there's really good scientific evidence now. There's a guy named Andrew Newberg at the University of Pennsylvania in the United States who's done a lot of research on people who pray and meditate, even for as little as 10 or 15 minutes a day, that in just about 6 weeks, that again, that hippocampus, that part of your brain that's involved in memory processing and emotional resilience, gets structurally and visibly bigger when you pray and meditate. So that means that the part of your brain that's involved in you being less anxious and more resilient gets stronger and bigger when you pray and focus. And that's what the Bible said, right? If you don't want to be anxious, be grateful instead and pray. And so, yeah, you can image that and prove it now with science. So it's fascinating.
2: Is that a good way to chat to people about faith? Maybe people of a scientific mind, to say to them, you do know that if you come to faith, your brain structure will change. Is that a good place to start for kind of apologetics conversations?
1: I think it is. And in fact, I think neuroscience is a great apologetics tool because what we're learning is, if you look at, if you kind of zoom out and look at mental health and what's happening in mental health around the world, we have more available resources. We talk about it more. We have more therapists, more, you know, less stigma, more medicines available and all that. But the problem's getting worse. Everybody's getting more anxious, more depressed. There's more prescriptions written, more suicides, more addictions. And so if you just are talking to people who are struggling and searching for answers and you say, hey, what we're doing in mental health isn't working. But if you look at faith and prayer and faith and meditation and scripture reading and those kinds of things, they actually make your brain work better. And people across the board report they feel better. They're less anxious. They feel less stressed. That they have better neurochemical environments in their brains. And so faith actually makes a measurable and meaningful difference in how your brain works, which really is hope, right? That's hopeful. And so when people are struggling and looking for hope, we have it.
0: I bet you've never heard that before, talking about neuroplasticity in your evangelism. You can hear the rest of Dr. Lee Warren's remarkable story and conversation with Max on Premier.plus or via the Premier Plus app. Go take a look for it this afternoon. Really, really fascinating. This is Lou Fellingham.

Lou Fellingham with Sing Sing Sing here on Premier Praise. Make sure you're here after 4 o'clock today, because we are going to be talking about blessing our food before we eat it and what difference it actually makes. Plus, we're going to be weighing up the pros and cons of weight loss injections with the Christian nutritional therapist Emma Maitland-Crewe. It's going to be a fascinating conversation, I think. We hear lots and lots and lots in the news about all these weight loss injections. She's going to be breaking it down for us. Plus, we've got more great music to get us through the afternoon together, like this.

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10: 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My name is Chris Byland. Oh, we've got so much more to squeeze in. If you're at work this afternoon, hello to you. If you're getting the dinner on or perhaps driving about, or maybe you're just having a nice relaxing one, thank you very much for choosing Premier Praise. If you're listening from outside of the UK on the app or perhaps on a smart speaker, hello to you as well. You're very, very welcome here. I'm glad you found us, Premier Praise. Going right the way across the planet. Now, on the way, in about 20 minutes' time, we're going to be hearing from a Christian nutritional therapist. Her name is Emma Maitland-Carew, and she's been talking to us about blessing our food and also weighing up the pros and cons of weight loss injections as well. So looking forward to hearing her thoughts on all these things. But before we get to that, it's time for us to pray together, and we pray at the start of every single hour here on Premier Praise. And this prayer is led for us now by Chris Hudson, and it's all about daydreaming. Let's join together and pray with Chris.
11: I'm Chris Hudson. As I get older, I notice I'm spending more time doing nothing, just sitting or lying there staring into space. Like a model train rattling around a circular track, my mind wanders through memories, some good, some bad, reliving the pains or the joys of being alive. Perhaps it's just trying to make sense of things. This isn't necessarily a waste of time. When I come back to myself, I can pray for those people I remembered and what they may be doing today. And I can find a way to give thanks for the good things, which includes surviving all the bad stuff. And if my remembered past is sorted for now, I'm free then to pray about the day I have set before me now. So here's a prayer for that moment where we come back. God of my past, present and future, you've been at my side a long time through everything that's happened. Help me to look forward as well as back, to see and take part in what you are now unfolding and opening up all around.

praising along with Hillsong this afternoon. That's Oh Praise the Name, Anastasis, and before that, Shane and Shane, You've Already Won. Just gone 4:10 on your Saturday. Hello, hope you're okay. How are you doing this afternoon? Are you all right? I'm glad you found us. We are Premier Praise. We're across the UK on DAB Digital Radio, and if we've not been introduced before, my name is Chris Byland. It's really, really good to be here. I'm here every Saturday and Sunday between 2 and 6pm, just sharing with you some amazing stories from across the week, some great music as well to worship along to and to pray along to, and of course a little bit of light entertainment where I can. I mean, light is the ultimate word there. I'm not overly funny, but I try to be. I do try. If you know, I've got some terrible dad jokes. You can have those if you want, but I'm not going to impart those on you right now. Anyway, shall we crack on, shall we? Because we've got lots to squeeze in this hour. On the way, we've got music to play for you from Keith and Christine Getty, and we've got some Leland as well. Plus, we're going to be looking at weight loss jabs. They're everywhere, aren't they, right now? You might have seen it in your local pharmacy, heard about it in the news. What actually makes healthy weight loss sustainable, though? That's an interesting question. We're going to be hearing very shortly from Christian nutritional therapist Emma Maitland-Carew to talk to us about weight loss injections and what it looks like to lose weight in a healthy, sustainable way. She's great at this, and she's got some interesting thoughts and is going to weigh up the pros and cons of weight loss injections. She's been chatting to Premier's Lydia about all of these things, so looking forward to bringing you that conversation. But before we get to that, let's worship a little bit more, shall we? This is Paul Zak on your Saturday. It's called Surely.

0: Keith and Kristen Getty featuring the Getty Girls, and There Is Power in the Blood. Before that, Paul Zak on Premier Praise and Surely. Now, let's turn our attention to this weight loss stuff, shall we? Because weight loss jabs are absolutely everywhere right now. From Ozempic to Wegovy and Mounjaro, these medications have completely changed the conversation around weight, haven't they? But they've also raised some pretty big questions too. Are they a miracle solution, or are we becoming too focused on the number on the scales? And what actually makes healthy weight loss sustainable? These are all really, really big questions. And also, how should we think about our bodies, food and relationship when it comes to weight, particularly as followers of Jesus? Well, we caught up with Christian nutritional therapist Aylmer Maitland-Carew, who joined Premier's Lydia recently to take on your questions about weight loss injections and what it looks like to lose weight in a healthy, sustainable way. And Lydia began by asking Emma what she would say to someone who is considering using a weight loss injection.
1: So I think there are pros and cons to it. So if we just have a look at what the pros are. So it has been seen to reduce cardiovascular disease in 20% of people. So people who are overweight have got a greater risk of high blood pressure, of high cholesterol, of fatty liver disease. And the jabs have been shown to bring that down. And also as well to bring down the risk of type 2 diabetes. So there is positive, but really, if you're not at risk of those things, I would say try and make it a last resource, because I'm very concerned about the lean muscle that you lose when you're on these jabs. And we've already got a pandemic of osteoporosis in this nation, in Western nations. And really, we need to be doing everything we possibly can to preserve our bone health. So I would say, really, for the sake of osteoporosis, keep it as a last resort unless you've got cardiovascular disease.
2: And let's talk a little bit about osteoporosis. You know, what if that is something that we're struggling with, something that we're dealing with, what can we do? What kind of things should we be eating to help manage that?
1: Well, Lydia, it's a really good question, because often when we go to the doctors, we're told that we need more dairy because it's high in calcium. But let's be honest with ourselves. We're drinking and eating more dairy than our ancestors ate, and yet we've still got this pandemic of osteoporosis. So to me, that's not the answer. And we have to think, well, what is going on? And I think it's we're so depleted in our minerals, such as magnesium and biotin, which is actually a vitamin, and zinc, and that our bodies cannot utilise the calcium that we are eating. And it's actually, it's not going to where it needs to go. So really, we need to be thinking of those what are called cofactors. So a cofactor are the minerals that help the calcium being used by the bones. And there's so many wonderful, rich calcium foods that we can be eating that actually far more absorbable by our bones and our body than dairy. So things like sardines and green leafy vegetables and nuts and seeds, although they've got less calcium in it, the calcium that is in them is much easier absorbed by our body.
2: Emma, just slightly earlier, you mentioned about just asking the Lord, you know, when we're eating, before we eat something, to invite God into that into that process. You know, as Christians, we obviously know that God cares about all of these things. We know that He is part of our everyday, and we want to invite Him into to the things that we eat, as well as, you know, our prayer life, all those different things. How can we do that better? What kind of things do you put in place to invite God into nutrition, into the things that you eat?
1: I don't know whether you've heard about this trial that's been done where people prayed blessing over flowers. So it's been shown that when you bless something, it changes the structure of the plant, the food. So I think blessing the food, being thankful for the food, has a huge impact on our bodies. And an amusing story was that I did a specialism in autoimmunity 2 years ago, and my non-Christian lecturer said, "Oh, just have to highlight this study that was done on blessing your food, that it made a huge impact on the biochemistry," that I thought was really interesting.
0: Premier's Lydia Bennett there, chatting to the Christian nutritional therapist Emma Maitland-Carew about the way blessing our food before we eat makes a tangible difference. They also spoke about the pros and cons of weight loss injections such as Ozempic and Wegovy. And if you want to listen to the full conversation with Emma on Premier.plus, just search for Daytime with Lydia. Fascinating conversation. 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It's praise@premierpraise.com.

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0: That's Leland with The Lion and the Lamb, and before that, Gio and John Michael Howe with The Devil is a Liar. Just gone 4:30. Thank you for being here. It's Premier Plays across the UK, DAB Digital Radio. My name is Chris Byland. Now, last weekend was a bank holiday weekend for most of us. Sorry, Scotland. I know you didn't get a bank holiday, but you did get the Edinburgh Festival. So, you know, swings and roundabouts, I suppose you'd call that. But last weekend, I'm sorry, I did promise dad jokes and awful comedy. Last weekend, of course, was the bank holiday weekend where there were plenty of Christian festivals taking place. And I hope that if you were at one of these festivals, you took something away from it. You can always get in touch and tell us what you learned about being at one of these festivals and what you were inspired by as well. I'd love to hear about that. If you've been inspired by something you saw at a festival this weekend or last weekend, get in touch. We'd love to hear about it. It's praise@premierpraise.com. And of course, we need to remember the awful news from Big Church Festival. That hasn't gone away yet. And we are still praying for Pastor Robert. In fact, did you see the fundraiser for him and his family? Well, it had a target of £18,000. It's now exceeded £200,000. That's amazing. Let's surround his family with love and prayers and practical support during this heartbreaking time. If you want to follow the story, by the way, make sure you head over to premierchristian.news. That's premierchristian.news, where you can find all the latest on what's going on there. And obviously to find out more about the fundraiser too. Now, today is the 5th of September. It's a big one, isn't it? There's lots going on in the world right now. Today is St. Teresa Sanctification and Feast Day. Did you know about this? In Albania, it's a time when the nation honours one of its most revered figures, Mother Teresa. She was born in, and now I'm going to get this wrong, born in Skopje? Is that correct? Skopje. Yes, I think that's correct. North Macedonia. She dedicated her life to helping the poor and the sick around the world. And it's a day that brings a sense of national pride and unity as everyone remembers her incredible impact on society and the values she championed as well. Today's also the Royal Highland Gathering. Ah, Scotland does have something. I was talking about how they missed out on, you know, having a bank holiday, but they've obviously got something amazing. At the Royal Highland Gathering in Braemar in Scotland, there have been gatherings at Braemar since the days of King Malcolm Canmore 900 years ago. And today's gathering, organised by Braemar Royal Highland Society, has been around for a mere 188 years. Large crowds gather together each year to acclaim their monarch as the Chieftain of Braemar Gathering. International athletes take part in the heavy and track events and are encouraged by the customary Scottish mast pipe bands. That's happening today. Also, today is International Day of Charity, which I think wraps this up nicely. Every year, charities all over the world help to save and improve people's lives, fighting disease, protecting children, and giving hope to many thousands of people, which I hope is what Premier Praise does for you. If you want to find out more about the amazing things that Premier does, do check out the website. It's premier.org.uk. Let's play some more worship, shall we? And I really hope this is going to bring you some comfort and a little bit of joy this afternoon. This is New Wine featuring Sharon and Ancient of Days.
1: Amen.

0: Matthew chapter 6, verses 22 to 34. The eye is the lamp of the body. If your eyes are healthy, your whole body will be full of light. But if your eyes are unhealthy, your whole body will be full of darkness. If then the light within you is darkness, how great is that darkness? No one can serve two masters. Either you will hate the one and love the other, or you will be devoted to the one and despise the other. You cannot serve both God and money. Therefore I tell you, do not worry about your life, what you will eat or drink, or about your body, what you will wear. Is not life more than food, and the body more than clothes? Look at the birds of the air. They do not sow or reap or store away in barns, and yet your heavenly Father feeds them. Are you not much more valuable than they? Can any one of you, by worrying, add a single hour to your life? And why do you worry about clothes? See how the flowers of the field grow. They do not labor or spin. Yet I tell you that not even Solomon in all his splendor was dressed like one of these. If that is how God clothes the grass of the field, which is here today and tomorrow is thrown into the fire, will he not much more clothe you, you of little faith? So do not worry, saying, what shall we eat, or what shall we drink, or what shall we wear? For the pagans run after all these things, and your heavenly Father knows that you need them. But seek first his kingdom and his righteousness, and all these things will be given to you as well. Therefore do not worry about tomorrow, for tomorrow will worry about itself. Each day has enough trouble of its own.
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That's Elevation Worship featuring Chandler Moore and God, I'm Just Grateful. Before that, we were in the Bible, Matthew 6, verses 22 to 34, in case you want to go and read that again for yourself a little bit later and explore it a bit further. But it's a wonderful passage, that one. It's all about how we shouldn't have two masters, God and money, and how we should really just be focusing on God and that he will provide for us. It's as simple as that. Money is a tool, not a master. And that's the big thing that I would say you should take away from that. Money is a tool, not a master. Replace the material greed in your life with an undivided focus on God and his daily provision. Go and read it again for yourself a little bit later. Matthew 6, verses 22 to 34. Now, on the way here on Premier Praise after 5 o'clock, we're going to be diving into social media and how Christians in the church can navigate the world of social media much better.

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1: 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My name is Chris Byland. Thank you so much for choosing us this afternoon. If you're just getting in the car, following a day at work, or maybe you're getting ready to go out this evening, whatever it is you're up to, thank you for choosing Premier Praise and for being with us. We've got plenty more to look forward to before Ray Ray takes over at 6pm, including a little bit of social media chat. Have you ever noticed your social media has kind of delivered you things you don't want to see? Well, we're going to be hearing from the brilliant Scottish Christian leader and digital missionary Ruth Weller and university student Austin Colwell. They've been talking to us here at Premier about how we as Christians and the church can navigate the world of social media a lot better. That's on the way in around about 30 minutes time. So if you've been wondering why your social media has been showing you some bizarre or odd things, these are the guys to hear from. That's on the way. But first, before we get to anything else, it's time for us to pray together. And this now is a prayer from Steve Cox. And it's a prayer for joy. Let's pray with Steve.
2: The joy of the Lord is your strength. Nehemiah chapter 8, verse 10. My name is Steve Cox. So will you please join me in prayer today? Father God, today we come to you in a world that can feel heavy and uncertain. Many are carrying burdens, facing challenges, and wondering what tomorrow may bring. But today, we choose to lift our eyes to you. Lord, we thank you that true joy is found in your presence. It is not based on circumstances, headlines, or how we feel. It is rooted in your faithfulness, your goodness, and your love. Jesus, thank you that even in the face of suffering, you saw the joy set before you. Help us to discover that same deep, resilient joy, a joy that remains when life is difficult and hope feels so distant. Holy Spirit, come and fill us afresh today. Where there is weariness, bring strength. Where there is anxiety, bring peace. Where there is discouragement, bring fresh hope. Let your joy rise within us, not as a passing emotion, but as a steady confidence that you are with us and you are at work. For those listening today who are carrying heavy loads, remind them that they are not alone. You see them, you know them, and you walk beside them. And so, Lord, we choose joy. May your joy strengthen us, sustain us, and shine through us, bringing hope to a world that desperately needs it. We pray this in Jesus' name. Amen.

Chris Renzema here on Premier Praise with Springtime. Before that, it was CC Winans and Worthy of It All, lifting our hearts as we go through this afternoon. Thank you very much for being here. It's just gone 10 past five. My name is Chris Byland. Now, I wasn't here last weekend. I was a little bit unwell, a little bit ill. I was talking about this earlier. We went to a child's birthday party and four of us got ill. Me and my wife both came down with this awful, awful sickness bug. I don't know what happened, but I lost my voice. I was really ill for like 3 or 4 days in bed. I had no energy, really, really strange. I'm really, really grateful, actually, that Charmaine was here last week to look after you. So grateful to her. But I did get to watch a little bit of stuff on my phone. I don't ordinarily sit in bed watching stuff on my phone. But I did see the Robot Olympics. Did you see this? It is entertaining. If you've not seen any of the Robot Olympics, either in your social media feeds or just anywhere online, I think it's safe to say that the robots are not going to be taking over in the way that we think they're going to take over, just running into stuff and falling over and bursting into flames. It was quite entertaining, actually. It brought a smile to my face. Go and have a look at it. But this leads me into talking about social media, which is kind of a robot in its own way, isn't it? It's automated. It's a kind of just one of those things which just happens. Not exactly kind of a beep bop boop robot, but, you know, automated robot and just showing us things. Algorithm is, I suppose, the word I'm looking for. And we're going to be discussing all things social media very, very soon here on Premier Praise with Scottish Christian leader and digital missionary Ruth Weller and university student Austin Colwell. They've been here with us at Premier talking about how Christians in the church can navigate the world of social media. It is an interesting place, isn't it? Social media. I was talking about this earlier with the whole Dolly Parton thing and people generating AI images of welcoming her into heaven, which I thought was really, really bizarre. But equally, social media is this place where we can all share some amazing stuff and evangelize too, of course, as Christians. In fact, there's been some wonderful stories of how, you know, Dolly Parton, I use Dolly Parton as a recent reference, of how Dolly Parton has, you know, done so much in the world and shared so much joy with so many different people. And that's wonderful. And I think that's the sort of thing we need to be seeing on social media alongside the amazing things that God is doing in our lives. But when it comes to the other stuff, how do we navigate that? It's really hard, isn't it? Well, we're going to be hearing from Ruth and Austin in around about 20 minutes' time. But before all that, we've got some more music to play for you. This is William Crockett, and then we're going to be diving into the book of Proverbs.

0: Proverbs chapter 3, verses 1 to 6. Do not forget my teaching, but keep my commands in your heart, for they will prolong your life many years and bring you peace and prosperity. Let love and faithfulness never leave you. Bind them round your neck. Write them on the tablet of your heart. Then you will win favor and a good name in the sight of God and man. Trust in the Lord with all your heart, and lean not on your own understanding. In all your ways, submit to Him, and He will make your paths straight.
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Brian Dawson, Matt Mayus, Anita Reedy and Cobus. Come, now is the time to worship. The 25th anniversary version of that worship song. Before that, we were in the Bible. Proverbs 3 verses 1 to 6, in case you want to revisit it a little bit later. Proverbs 3 verses 1 to 6, which is all about practicing kindness and truth and surrendering your control to God and involving Him in your daily decisions. Really, really great passage. Go and read it for yourself. Because when we invite God into ordinary choices in our lives, whether that's work or money and relationships, He is going to give us clear ideas about what we should do. That's what that's about. Trust Him, surrender to Him, and also let your faith and your kindness shine. Act with honesty so you can respect, you know, both God and others in all the ways that you're supposed to. Go and read it again. Really, really great passage. Proverbs 3, verses 1 to 6. Now, on the way, we are going to be hearing from Ruth Weller and Austin Colwell talking about our social media feeds. But right now, this is Boontown Hymns on Premier Praise, and Hallelujah, What a Saviour.

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0: Mara with Peripheral here on Premier Praise. Before that, it was Boomtown Hymns with Hallelujah, What a Saviour. Just gone 5:30. Thank you for being here. My name is Chris Byland. Now, have you ever been scrolling through your social media feed and wondered why you're being shown something you never normally choose to look at or watch? Yeah, that happens to me quite a lot, I have to say. Algorithms aren't always giving us more of what we like. They're designed to keep us online, aren't they? And that can sometimes mean pushing increasingly extreme or polarised content to our phones and screens. Well, Scottish Christian leader and digital missionary Ruth Weller and university student Austin Colwell joined us here at Premier recently to discuss how Christians and the church can navigate the world of social media. And they were chatting to Esther Hyam, and she began by asking Ruth whether she'd ever noticed an algorithm sending her content she didn't want to see.
1: I got on a weird cycle where I started seeing snakes on my phone. I don't know why I was seeing snakes. I must have watched one snake video that I found interesting, and then the system thought, she likes snakes, gave me more snakes. And then I was like, no, I don't want to see snakes on my phone. So top right of the video, there's a few little buttons. You click little dots. Click the little dots, and there's an option that says, show me less of this content. So I just clicked that, and then I stopped seeing snakes. Simple as that.
2: I think a lot of us don't know how to do this. This is very, very useful information. Austin, what's it been like for you growing up in the digital Wild West, if you like? You've probably seen a lot of these things develop. You know, you've been at the front end of being involved with and learning how to do this stuff much more than your parents. So what's that been like for you? How have you learned those skills of discerning what's good and what's right and what's wrong?
3: Yeah, I mean, I agree with Ruth saying that we have self-discipline and self-control. But at the same time, growing up in it, it's really hard to exercise that. And I think, in all honesty, Reels, I'm on Instagram, so that's what I can say, but short form content, we could say, is really addictive. Like, there's not really any way of beating around it. And I think it's getting to a point where me and my friends are sort of age, I'm 19. We actually don't enjoy being on Reels. Like, we don't actually enjoy doing it anymore. It's not that fun. It's just kind of a space filler. When you don't know what to think about, I'll just grab my phone and go on Reels. If I'm feeling down, I'll just go on Reels. Like, it's almost like a coping mechanism, which is just substituting maybe it's less harmful, but it makes you feel drained. It's really not, I don't really enjoy it anymore, but I'm stuck because I can't stop. And I think I don't know if it's a solution, but I think the church really has a role, or us as the people of God, everyone involved, to kind of provide reality. I think people are really craving a sense of real connection with other people. To get off their phone. Like, I tried to buy a brick phone the other day, like a Nokia brick, because I just didn't like going on my phone anymore. But I think when we spend more time with Jesus, we see reality, and then we can discern what's not real from our phone. I think if we spend time in fellowship, if our church kind of has stuff on, like, you know, a worship night, a games night, we're going to the park, like, just to get us off. There's a time when you're not on your phone is when you're with your mates. And if you're doing your stuff with your friends in a church context and you're actually really leaning into what God's doing, there's lots to do. I feel like we can be so distracted on our phone. Obviously, there's a mission field on our phones, but at the same time, it can be so easy just to get swept up by it. You know, it might go on the Roman road, but we get stuck in the shops on the way. Like, there is a job to do, but it's so easy to get so distracted. So
2: I love your honesty, Austin. Yeah. That even as, you know, a bright, wholesome young man who loves Jesus, you can get drawn into something that is ultimately really unsatisfying with just kind of flicking to it. I do the same. I'll be absolutely honest. You can just roll through it. So Ruth, come on, speak truth to both me and Austin and anyone else listening who's just picked up their phone for that digital break and now is feeling, oh, that was so unsatisfying. What do we do?
1: What do we do? Get in the Word of God. Get with real people. Do something, get outside, climb a hill. I entirely agree with you, Austin. And I always describe even what I do with digital evangelism as being kind of like fishing. Like, our content is like our fishing hook with our little worm, right? We fling that out. We hope to find the isolated and the spiritually curious people and to reach them. But really, our goal is not to leave them with a little hook. It's to pull them into community. And so our system with House of Word and Spirit, our content creation, our podcasts, our TikToks, all that, They are the fishing hook and the worm. But then we invite them to Zoom-based community to build relationship, to get to know them. And then our secret mission is, let's get you into churches where you are, so you're not just with us online. We don't tell them that in the beginning because a lot of them don't know that that's actually what they need. But I would agree, the digital space is a great opportunity to reach the people, but let's not keep them in that space. Let's get them back into the real world, connected to things that are going to build them up, make them healthy, and really just use the digital space as a bridge.
0: 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Thank you very much to them. And if you want to listen to more of what they've got to say, make sure you head over to Premier Plus and search for Inspirational Breakfast.

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Before that, Lizzie Morgan and Felissa Mitchell with Holy Spirit here on Premier Praise. 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

Premier Braves, because there's so much more to look forward to, including Ray Ray. She's on the way just after 6, and then Candice McKenzie is going to get you up and dancing from 8 o'clock this evening. Plenty more to look forward to right here on your Premier Braves. But whatever it is you're doing with your Saturday evening, have a good one. Take God with you into it, and God bless. Catch you tomorrow from 2.

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8: My prayer is not for them alone. I pray also for those who will believe in me through their message, that all of them may be one, Father, just as you are in me and I am in you. May they also be in us, so that the world may believe that you have sent me.
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9: Good evening, I'm Ray Ray and you're listening to Premier Praise. I hope that you've had a productive week and I also hope that you had a really nice bank holiday. You know, with the bank holiday means that the week feels shorter and it feels like you're trying to do so much in such a short space of time. But you know what, for some of us, we use the bank holiday to really reflect on just some of the things that have been happening, like the flooding in Nepal and also the sad and tragic lost at the Big Church Festival this year. So let's just take a moment to pray. Dear Lord, thank you. You know our hearts and we bring our thoughts and our burdens to you. Lord, when we have questions and we don't understand why things happen, I pray that you'll fill us with your peace. As we draw near to you, we ask that you draw near to us. And Lord, we pray that in these moments, you'll be close to the brokenhearted. In Jesus' name, amen.

Paul Balich singing Our God Saves. We also heard a song from Brenton Brown singing Hosanna, Praise is Rising. Well, I'm Ray Ray, and if you've just tuned in, you're listening to Premier Praise. And on this station, we play your most loved worship songs. Now, earlier I was talking about the sad loss that was felt at Big Church Festival this year, and for me it really hit home because I was meant to go as well until the events unfolded. But one verse that has really encouraged me during this time is Psalm 34 verse 18, and it says, "The Lord is close to the brokenhearted and saves those who are crushed in spirit." So maybe you are crushed in spirit, and maybe something else has really caused you to feel very weighed down. I just want you to know that God is close, and even when we have questions on things and we don't understand why things happen, I hope that we can all be encouraged that God is close.

0: Job says,
1: "When Jesus spoke again to the people, he said, 'I am the light of the world. Whoever follows me will never walk in darkness, but will have the light of life.'" John chapter 8, verse 12.
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Ivan Thevis singing It's Your Love right here on Premier Praise. I hope that you've had a great week. And it's always interesting with bank holidays, right? Because on one hand, it's great because you have one extra day to yourself. But then on the other hand, you've got a four-day week and then you're trying to catch up. How was it catching up this week? I hope it wasn't too hectic. Well, here's another song for you. Garden Music, Battle Belongs. And then there's a song by Madison Ryan Ward on the way.

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What a beautiful song. That's Madison Ryan Ward and Bianca Silva singing At Your Side. And again, it's that reminder for us all that no matter where we are, God is always with us. Now, maybe you want to read something that is more encouraging and inspiring. 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And honestly, they have such encouraging and inspiring conversations. And I'm sure that you would love to hear more about that. But why don't you become a monthly subscriber? 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

What a powerful song. That is Hayley Hutchison singing Splinters. And I was looking at one of her posts and she said, I want to get to heaven exhausted from running after Jesus and bringing everyone I could with me. I just want to leave that with you for a moment, but stick with me because we've got a Pocket Wisdom coming up after this.

0: Pocket Wisdoms on Premier Praise.
1: Life is full of ordinary activity, the daily routines we take for granted. Making a meal, taking a shower, doing some cleaning, going for a walk, going to the shops, or the things that we might do at work, assembling or using machines, sending or receiving various electronic messages, the tasks that need to be done. Are there spiritual truths we understand by looking at the ordinary? After all, this is what Jesus did. He spoke of the farmer sowing seed, the woman sweeping her house for a lost coin, the shepherd looking for a lost sheep, the landlord renting out his vineyard, the light under a bowl or on a lampstand, and so on. What ordinary things might Jesus have spoken about today? Perhaps the kettle. Just as the kettle doesn't boil unless it's plugged in, we have to be connected to Jesus to know his power. Or, no one turns a shower on just to look at it. The blessing of cleanliness comes from being in the shower. So we don't know the refreshing blessing of God by merely observing. We have to place ourselves in his presence. Have a look at the ordinary things in life, the things that you do. There might just be a window into a deeper spiritual reality for you to discover. And so to know more of God's love and purpose for you, there might be a new page in the chapters of your life. I'm John Clayton, a Baptist minister living in Yorkshire.
2: I love you, Lord.

such a beautiful song. And you know, this song is one that gets played each and every time. And there's another one that's coming up shortly that is quite popular as well. But that was Emily Wiss singing Goodness of God. Now, this is a message from Samaritan's Purse. Operation Christmas Child isn't simply about packing shoeboxes. Every shoebox is an opportunity to share the love of Jesus with a child. And for many, it may be their very first chance to hear the good news. And that's why Samaritan's Purse is looking for people who can mobilize their church, workplace, school, or community. Now, as a project leader, you'll be able to help bring people together to make a gospel impact that reaches far beyond a gift-filled box. And you'll be supported every step of the way with resources, ideas, and encouragement to help you succeed. 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Well, here is the popular song that I was referring to earlier, Waymaker by Sinatra.

And that is waiting to see what God does. You know, sometimes we are in a waiting period and God just wants to see how much we'll trust him. Well, I'll be praying in a few minutes at 7 p.m. So why don't you join me then? But for now, here is Weston Skaggs.

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1: Hello, I'm Ray Ray and you're listening to Premier Praise. It is just gone 7 p.m. and I hope that you're having a wonderful evening. You know, I was reflecting on the fact that we have entered a new month. So happy new month to you. We are in the month of September and I can't believe the days are flying by. You know what hit me is I walked into one of the shops the other day and I'm seeing Christmas stuff being sold. And I'm like, my brain is not ready yet to think about Christmas. I'm still in summer and I'm sure probably a few of you are feeling the same way. Well, before we get into it, let's just take a moment to pray. Dear Lord, thank you for this new season that we're in. Thank you for the month of September and all that it brings. We also thank you for autumn and as we start to change our closet and, you know, we're going to start wearing warmer clothing. I ask that even in those moments, we are still grateful for the little things. I pray that we won't take things for granted.

God So Loved the World by We The Kingdom. Aren't we so glad that God loves us so much that he even sent his only son to die on the cross so that we can have a chance of eternal life? Such a beautiful thing and reminder for us all. We also heard Ron Canoli singing Morning Into Dancing. And if you've just joined, welcome. I'm Ray Ray. You're listening to Premier Praise. And happy new month as well. Earlier, I was saying that I walked into one of the stores near my home and I can see that they're putting Christmas stuff out, you know, the tinsel. And I'm just like, I'm not even ready for Christmas. Like, I'm still in summer mode, honestly. But what do you think? What are your thoughts? Do you think it's too early to start putting Christmas stuff out in September? I would love to know. Well, here's Nothing But The Blood, and we'll be reading the word Matthew 6:26.

0: Lord says,
1: "Look at the birds of the air. They do not sow or reap or store away in barns, and yet your heavenly Father feeds them. Are you not much more valuable than they?" Matthew chapter 6, verse 26.
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that song is so real, and that is Ellie Lyon Bear and Sam Henshaw singing Vulnerable. And let's be honest, it's not always easy to share with people what we're going through and just really bearing our hearts, but we know that we can pray to God and He hears us, and also He sends people our way. And it's about recognizing that God can use anyone to encourage us. Well, here's another song for you by Matt Croker, Scandal of Grace.

So much is shallow these days. Pictures, but not words. Texts that seem impersonal. Tweets rather than conversation. It can leave us all feeling rather empty. At Premier Christianity, we go deeper to bring you a thought-provoking and credible mix of theological articles, biblical interpretation, interviews, debates, and trends. 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

Ryan Horton singing Because of Jesus. We also heard a song from Matt Croker singing Scandal of Grace. Well, I'm Ray Ray and you're listening to Premier Praise. It is 7:30 this Saturday evening. Now, I hope that you have had a good week. And if you do have kids, I'm sure that you're really happy that they've gone back to school. And maybe, just maybe, some of you are actually missing them, you know, being at home and making noise. Like, I remember when my little sisters were much younger and my mum would say, you know, when they're not at home, it felt a bit strange because the house would just be quiet. So maybe you're feeling that at the moment, but I'm just praying that all the children who are back in school, that the Lord watches over them. Now, I know that prayer is powerful, but how persistent are we? Do we just stop when God has answered our prayer? Well, we've got a pocket wisdom and Sally Binneman will be talking more about that shortly, so don't go anywhere.

And that is a classic. Open the Eyes of My Heart by Eric Matthew and David Ivy. Now, I don't know about you, but I'm sure you've heard stories, real stories, of mums or grandmas who would wake up early hours of the morning to pray over their children. And there's something so powerful in persistent prayer. But why not listen to Sally Binneman as she brings us a pocket wisdom right after this?

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1: Life is always busy, and we are all required at times to do 1,000 things at once. Deborah, the Old Testament prophetess, was a true multitasker and is often referred to as the mother of Israel. Her prayers focused on God's protection for her people, and she longed for them to grow into whole and rounded individuals that reflected God's goodness. Deborah's prayer life reflected her ability to listen to God, to hear details, and to respond with obedience. She worked closely in collaboration with others and didn't bolt ahead with egoism. She was hand in hand with God and others like Barak, the military leader, who through Deborah's confidence learned too he could trust God and give him glory. To hear the heart of God in any given situation will lead to the best outcome. And Deborah had developed that trust to receive from God before delivering any prophetic message. Deborah went into battle and won. She led the people to safety, but she didn't act until she heard God's voice, always amidst the major crisis that they were facing. Deborah leaned into God and had a history of conversation with him. She relied on his peace being her power, not through external noise and influence, but from internal rest in his presence. If we were to shine a light on Deborah's relationship with God, it might be found in Judges 5, verse 31, where she says to God, "So may all your enemies perish, Lord, but may all they who love you be like the sun when it rises in its strength." We know that the sun never gives up. It carries on regardless, and come rain or hail, it's still there, persisting. Despite chaos, Deborah persisted and listened, and was through that prepared for everything that she encountered. She herself shone like the sun. We also can develop our spiritual ear to listen, and then we will shine with confidence, conviction, and communication that is wise and effective. Sally Binneman, I'm a retired minister.

And that is a song of gratitude. And Zach Rowe is just allowing us to reflect on having a heart of thanks and not complaining, because sometimes that's easier to do, isn't it? But rather, God wants us to be thankful. He said in everything we should give thanks. Now, maybe you've been listening to a lot of news that feels quite heavy, but why not fill your mind with good things? And that can start with reading things that are encouraging and inspiring, like the Premier Christianity magazine. And it can arrive at your door every month, along with digital access to Woman Alive and thousands of articles ready whenever you fancy a read online or in the app. And recently we featured a conversation with the legendary worship leader CC Winans and KXC church leader Pete Hughes. And there's always something moving and challenging to read in one amazing subscription. So why don't you find out more at premierchristianity.com, including a very special offer where you get 3 months for just £6. Well, here's another song for you.

And that is Paul Zak singing Thank You. There seems to be a theme of just having a heart of gratitude. And I hope that you can hold on to that as you are going into Sunday and even the week. You know, even when things don't go to plan, why not look at the small things and thank God for them? Well, I'm Ray Ray signing out, but have a blessed rest of the day. Here's another song for you, Mighty to Save.

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2: Hello, good evening. I'm Candice McKenzie. It is 8 o'clock. Now the sun has set for the day, the first Saturday of this new month, September. New month, new season, autumn. What a blessing it is to be here. So let's use this time to give thanks and praise to the Lord, to show our gratitude and appreciation. It's time to get your praise on. But first, we're going to start this hour like we do every hour with a prayer. Lord, we thank you for the gift of a new month, a fresh page filled with fresh opportunity. It's a new season. It's a season of autumn. And Lord, we ask that you help us not be weighed down by the past or overwhelmed by what may lie ahead. Give us clarity in our decisions, Lord, and peace in our hearts. We want to seek your wisdom daily, and we want to grow in grace with each passing day. We pray this, Lord, in Jesus' name. Amen.

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1: This is your praise party on Premier Praise on Saturday, the 5th of September, the first Saturday of the new month. Now, that last song was to get your praise on anthem, Christ Fellowship Worship with Praise. And that is exactly what we're doing tonight. We are praising the Lord because alongside familiar favourites, you'll also hear joyful, uplifting songs, well-loved hymns, classics and modern favourites, all designed to help you get your praise on. Now, coming up, a song to remind you that there is always a reason to celebrate. There's no need to wait for something big to happen. The fact that you open your eyes and you're still alive is the celebration. And also on the way, a song that is loved all over the world. It's got simple words, it's got a timeless message, and it's been translated into many languages to remind you of the sacrifice that Jesus made for you. Now, this is Get Your Praise On. We are praising the Lord tonight, so let's not delay.

awesome. That one's called Celebration, and it is a reminder that as believers, we always have a reason to celebrate every single day. Think about it. His mercy is new every morning. His love never fails. He is a promise keeper, a miracle worker. So I encourage you to celebrate his goodness, his faithfulness, the fact that you opened your eyes and you're still alive, because God has been good to you. So give him thanks and celebrate that you are loved.

That's Citizens Imagination playing for you there. It's 8:34. I'm Candice McKenzie with you, by your side, keeping you company as you get your praise on this first Saturday of the new month. It's autumn, and if you fancy trying something new this season, have a look at Jurna. 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
1: So we're going to go straight to the 90s with this one. 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

0: Holy, holy, holy, Jesus, you are holy, holy, holy. 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Yes, we thank you because you're holy, holy, holy.
1: Come on, if you know he's holy, come on, make some noise in the room tonight. If you know you serve a holy, righteous God, make some noise.
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1: Richie Colon with his version of Lord, I Lift Your Name on High. But it doesn't really matter the version. The message is still the same, isn't it? Beautiful, timeless, packed with the truth. The truth about Jesus who came from heaven to earth to show you the way. He gave his life for you and he rose again in victory. That's more than just a worship song, isn't it? It is the truth to live by. So, as you get your praise on tonight, lift your eyes, lift your heart, lift your voice, lift up the name of Jesus, as he is worthy of all the praise. This is Get Your Praise On. That's what we're doing. We are praising the Lord tonight. And as we continue, a song to remind you that this is the day that the Lord has made, so we will rejoice and be glad in it.

do hope that you're enjoying yourself tonight as you get your praise on. Thank you so much for tuning in. I'm Candice McKenzie. So lovely to sing and dance along with you. Now we're fast approaching 9 o'clock, and in the next hour, after we have prayed together, we will continue to praise. So stay right here, Premier.

0: 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Your voice of hope.
1: I'm so pleased that you are here with me on your Saturday night. I'm Candice McKenzie and it's 9 o'clock. This is the hour dedicated to praise, to encouragement and lifting up the name of our Lord. So whether you're at work, in the car, at home, unwinding after a long week, the playlist is designed to bless you and uplift your spirit. I can't wait for it to begin. Let's join together in prayer. Lord, as this new month begins, we lift our eyes to you with hope and expectation. You are the God of new beginnings. We believe you're working in the seen and unseen. Where there's uncertainty, Lord, bring peace. Where there's need, bring provision. Where there is fear, bring courage. Lord, may our days be filled with opportunities to grow, to give, and to witness your faithfulness in every circumstance. May this month be productive, be purposeful, and be aligned with your will. We pray this in Jesus' name. Amen.

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1: It's my absolute pleasure to be by your side tonight as your worship companion as you get your praise on. Now that last song was City Alight, God is for us. And on this first Saturday of the new month, I have a fantastic selection of songs to remind you just how much God is for us. I've got joyful classics, I've got uplifting sounds, all designed to help you get your praise on. Now coming up, we are celebrating the joy of knowing Jesus with a song that I have for you that is just going to remind you that whatever is going on in life, with Jesus by your side, you're always going to have a happy day. And also on the way, a song to remind you that no matter how long or how hard the wait is, it is always about God's timing, because God is always on time. This is Get Your Praise On. We are praising the Lord tonight, so let's not delay. Let's go.

is like our God who reigns in the heavens, who speaks to nothing and even nothing has to obey. What is this word impossible to Yahweh? Who is the one that brought us

A simple, timeless classic of a song to remind you, life may not be perfect, but when you know Jesus, you can always have a happy day. That was Tremaine Hawkins with Oh Happy Day. Now, you might be trying to climb a mountain, you may be right in the middle of a storm, but when your joy is rooted in Jesus, the one who died on the cross to wash away your sins, you can always find joy and have a happy day. Now, this is Get Your Praise On. We are praising the Lord tonight, and as we continue, we're gonna sing, sing, sing.

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Get your praise on. I'm Candice McKenzie, bringing you the best worship straight to your speakers. Now, waiting on the Lord can be difficult. I know that. And I know deep down, you know that. But just because we cannot see what he's doing doesn't mean that he's not working. And coming up for you in around 10 minutes time, I have a song to remind you that he may not come when you want him, but he is always right on time. His timing is perfect. You know why? Because he is an awesome God.

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1: Hands up if you needed to hear that message today, or if you're trying to do something in your own strength, you're waiting for the Lord to bring something to pass, wondering when he's going to do it. Well, that was your Saturday night reminder from Daryl Coley that he may not come when you want him, but he is always right on time. Now, waiting can be difficult. I know that. Deep down, you know that. But just because you can't see what he's doing, it doesn't mean that the Lord isn't working. So if you're waiting on an answer today, don't give up. Keep praying, keep trusting, keep believing. God has not forgotten about you. He's faithful, he's true, and when the time is right, he'll be right on time. This is Get Your Praise On. We are praising the Lord tonight. And as we continue, now is the time to come to the Lord with an honest offering and surrender it all.

Premier Praise, get your praise on. We're fast approaching 10 o'clock. Wow, time really flies when you're praising the Lord. Now, I've got a little tip for you. Keep your radio tuned to Premier Praise. You don't want to miss out as we give you praise through the night. We've got a whole night of worship lined up just for you.

Premier Praise. Your voice of hope. A prayer from the Psalms. In you, Lord, we have taken refuge. Let us never be put to shame. Deliver us in your righteousness. Turn your ear to us. Come quickly to our rescue. Be our rock of refuge, a strong fortress to save us. 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Into your hands we commit our spirits. Deliver us, Lord, our faithful God. Amen.

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1: 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John chapter 7, verse 38.
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1: Isn't it great when someone gets rescued and saved from some life-threatening situation? It's a bit similar to the word redeem, where someone redeems themselves by putting things right, having made a mess of something. The word redeemed means gain or regain possession of something in exchange for payment, such as for food or for clothing. But in a deeper way, redeem also means to atone or make amends for sin, error, or evil. And when we look at our own lives, sometimes we make a mess of things and we hurt people. Things don't work out the way that we want because of our attitude, because of something that's happened that we have been responsible for. Have you ever wondered how amazing it was that God sent his son Jesus, humbled himself, became human, and yet came from a heavenly home? Jesus was both divine and man whilst on earth. And the scripture of the prophet Isaiah chapter 53 verse 5 says, "But he was pierced for our rebellion, crushed for our sins. He was beaten so that we could be whole. He was whipped so that we could be healed." I'm so grateful, Lord, that you were willing to do that. It's a really amazing that God, you were prepared to release your son and send your son so that we could be saved, we could be redeemed. Romans 5 verse 8 says, "But God demonstrates his own love for us in this. While we were still sinners, Christ died for us." So even when we were in our sin, in our mess, God still loved us and he sent Jesus to redeem us. God, I'm so grateful for that. And we give you thanks today for your willingness to show us that kind of love. Amen. I'm Roger Grassam. I'm a pastor living in Dunmow in the county of Essex.

0: 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Your voice of hope.
1: A prayer from the Psalms. We will be glad and rejoice in your love, for you saw our affliction and knew the anguish of our souls. We trust in you, Lord. We say you are my God. Our times are in your hands. Deliver us from the hands of our enemies, from those who pursue us. Let your face shine on your servants. Save us in your unfailing love. Let us not be put to shame, Lord, for we have cried out to you. Praise be to the Lord, for he showed us the wonders of his love. Be strong and take heart, all you who hope in the Lord.

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1: 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John 6:40.
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1: Many years ago, I was given a Bible bookmark in the shape of a drop of water with words from Isaiah on it. It had come back to me with a friend from a National Church Leadership Day at Wembley. I'd been sadly unable to attend as I had two small primary school children at the time. I was unable to get away. It was a time when I was working in the city and at the same time starting to get involved in church leadership. I was studying to be a lay pastor in the evenings when the children were in bed. Now, years later, with grandchildren of my own, the same age mine were 30 years ago, I look back and can see how God's calling on my life started then. In fact, I didn't become a local church minister, even though I've been in lay leadership throughout my life. But in the last 15 years, I trained as a spiritual director and have offered my professional skills in other ways to support national Christian charities and at national church level. Not at all what I expected. The passage from Isaiah 43, verse 18 to 19 reads, "Forget the former things, do not dwell in the past. See, I'm doing a new thing. Now it springs up, do you not perceive it? I'm making a way in the desert, in the wilderness, and streams in the wasteland. I will give you a new spirit and heart." Well, you can never quite tell with God where he's going to take you, and you can't predict when he might change the course of your life and maybe lead you down a fresh path of blessing, one at the moment you couldn't begin to imagine. So my prayer for you today is that this passage will offer you a message of hope and encouragement, especially if you're feeling stuck or discouraged. It reminds you that God is always doing new things, invites us always to join him on the journey of transformation. So please try and let go of the past, embrace the new, and always trust in God's perfect timing.

Premier Praise, your voice of hope. A prayer from the Psalms. We will be glad and rejoice in your love, for you saw our affliction and knew the anguish of our souls. We trust in you, Lord. We say, you are my God. Our times are in your hands. Deliver me from the hands of our enemies, from those who pursue us. Let your face shine on your servants. Save us in your unfailing love. Let us not be put to shame, Lord, for we have cried out to you. Praise be to the Lord, for he showed us the wonders of his love. Be strong and take heart, all of you who hope in the Lord. Amen.

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man. 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
2: Hi, I'm Bertie Diamond. It seems some days that we're living in a world where everybody wants to stand out from the crowd. Ask just about any teenager and they want to be a famous something, tennis player or singer or actor or whatever. And it's not just the young folk. Millions of people have their own blog sites on the internet. It seems that we're only significant if we're noticed. So many people want recognition for what they do at work, at home. Everybody seems to be clamoring for attention, and the more TV channels and websites and movies and the more of that stuff there is, the less average people like you and me get noticed. Let me ask you a question. Do you want significance or success? Do you want to make a difference or to be noticed? It matters because there's a big difference. Jesus had this crazy idea, whoever wants to be great must be the servant, and whoever wants to be first must be the slave of all. What do you think?

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1: 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Blessed is the one whose sin the Lord does not count against them, and in